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3: WAIN weather. Lows level off around 74. Tonight, under partly cloudy skies with a slight chance of thunderstorms. Southwesterly winds 10 to 15 miles per hour. Thunderstorms likely tomorrow. Daytime highs approaching 84. Cloudy skies with a few peaks of sun. Chance for storms tomorrow night. Lows around 64. Mainly cloudy skies. From the WAIN Weather Center, I'm meteorologist Jennifer Wojcicki. Right now, it's 83 degrees.
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Hey, it's Brian Curry checking in here with you. Hope you're having a great evening. And, of course, this year is America's 250th anniversary. More on that coming up. Right now, it's Kenny Chesney.

0: That's Luke Bryan, Country and She Knows It, and I'm Brian Curry. How's it going? Well, this year is America's 250th anniversary, and there's a time capsule that's been created for it. It's ready to be buried. It's a 900-pound stainless steel capsule. It's been sealed shut with contributions from three branches of the federal government, all 50 states, Washington, D.C., and five U.S. territories. Many states sent printed material like letters, postcards, and poems. Some sent coins, pens, artwork, and unique items like a diamond from Arkansas and a whalebone from Maine. So there you go. Pretty cool. Coming up, Dylan Marlowe and Dylan Scott.
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5: Lows of a low around 74. Tonight, under partly cloudy skies with a slight chance of thunderstorms. Southwesterly winds 10 to 15 miles per hour. Thunderstorms likely tomorrow. Daytime highs approaching 84. Cloudy skies with a few peaks of sun. Chance for storms tomorrow night. Lows around 64. Mainly cloudy skies. From the WAIN Weather Center, I'm meteorologist Jennifer Wojcicki. Right now, it's 83 degrees.
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0: John Party, it's Boots Off. He just celebrated the 10th anniversary of one of his big albums, California Sunrise, with a special expanded edition. I'm Brian Curry, and more country on the way.
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5: 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Winners must appear in person with proper positive legal identification to claim any prize Monday through Friday, excluding holidays, within 30 days, so the prize will be forfeited. Prizes will not be mailed or delivered. Any winner under the age of 18 must be accompanied by a parent or legal guardian. No trade or cash equivalent will be awarded for any contest prize. Any person or persons found to be in violation of these contest rules before, during, or after the respective contest or giveaway will be disqualified and will not be eligible for future contests and giveaways.
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It was real. Neither one of us looking for three little words. Unless those three words were do not disturb. Checkout was supposed to be noon, but we slept until three.

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1: ABC News, I'm Dave Packer. President Trump says he signed a memorandum of understanding with Iran today to end the war. It lifts the blockade of Iranian ports, rewards Iran for reopening the Strait of Hormuz, and
2: the agreement lifts sanctions on Iran, letting them resume oil sales. And it says Iran and Oman will administer the strait, something that was not the case before the war and could open the door for Iran to eventually collect fees from tankers and cargo ships. The U.S. also committing to release billions of dollars in frozen Iranian assets. Iran reaffirms that it shall not procure or develop nuclear weapons. Reaffirms because it made that same pledge in the first line of the Obama nuclear deal.
1: ABC's Rachel Scott, the Federal Reserve announcing it'll leave interest rates unchanged. President Trump playing hardball with the Senate, saying he will not approve FISA, a key national security tool that's already expired until Republicans pass his sweeping voting law. Judge today sentencing convicted Gilgo Beach serial killer Rex Heuermann to life in prison. This is ABC News.
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5: WAIN weather.
6: A slight chance for storms tonight. Otherwise, mainly cloudy skies. Expect lows dip down to about 74. Southwesterly winds 10 to 15 miles an hour. Cloudy skies with a few peaks of sun. Tomorrow, storms likely. High temperatures reach up to 84. Chance of thunderstorms tomorrow night. Lows around 64. Mainly cloudy. From the WAIN Weather Center, meteorologist Derek Height. Currently 81.
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0: That's Ella Langley, Be Her, and Brian Curry here with you. Women were asked an interesting question. What article of men's clothing is a huge turnoff? Survey says, Crocs, tank tops with a side cut out down to the hip, also a cell phone belt pouch, cargo shorts, ankle socks, and flip-flops. Just some of the answers right there. On the way, we'll hear from Dan and Shay.
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0: Riley Green, his new one, Think As You Drunk. And Brian Curry here with you today, June 17th. It's National Root Beer Day, celebrating that very tasty beverage. Hey, you can even throw some vanilla ice cream in there. Make it a root beer float. Why not? National Root Beer Day today.
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3: Slight chance for storms tonight. Otherwise, mainly cloudy skies. Expect lows dip down to about 74. Southwesterly winds 10 to 15 miles an hour. Cloudy skies with a few peaks of sun. Tomorrow, storms likely. High temperatures reach up to 84. Chance of thunderstorms tomorrow night. Lows around 64. Mainly cloudy. From the WAIN Weather Center, meteorologist Derek Height. Right now, it's 80 degrees.
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A green traffic light turned straight to red. I

0: That's Low Cash with Wrong Hearts, and I'm Brian Curry. How's it going? More great country on the way. Keep it here.
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6: 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Winners must appear in person with proper positive legal identification. 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Prizes will not be mailed or delivered. Any winner under the age of 18 must be accompanied by a parent or legal guardian. No trade or cash equivalent will be awarded for any contest prize. Any person or persons found to be in violation of these contest rules before, during, or after the respective contest or giveaway will be disqualified and will not be eligible for future contests and giveaways.
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1: ABC News, I'm Dave Packer. At the G7, President Trump says he signed the Memorandum of Understanding with Iran. In it, Iran gets to keep its ballistic missiles and is rewarded for reopening the Strait of Hormuz. President Trump today.
2: We don't have to give him anything. But some people may want to invest. Like, what are you going to do? Say you can never, ever invest in a country? I mean, it's pretty tough. I don't mind being tough, but it's pretty crazy.
1: The Federal Reserve leaving interest rates unchanged today, but rates could go higher this year if inflationary pressures continue. Battening down the hatches in New Orleans as a tropical storm moves in. Arthur, residents chipping in to fill and pile up sandbags. Meanwhile, a likely outbreak of severe weather across parts of the Midwest, including damaging winds, hail, flash flooding, and tornadoes. Convicted Gilgo Beach serial killer Rex Huerman sentenced to life in prison today for the murders of eight women. He hired his escorts. This is ABC News.
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9: WAIN weather.
10: Slight chance for storms tonight. Otherwise, mainly cloudy skies. Expect lows dip down to about 74. Southwesterly winds 10 to 15 miles an hour. Cloudy skies with a few peaks of sun. Tomorrow, storms likely. High temperatures reach up to 84. Chance of thunderstorms tomorrow night. Lows around 64. Mainly cloudy. From the WAIN Weather Center, meteorologist Derek Height. Right now, it's 80 degrees.
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0: That's Russell Dickerson, Worth Your Wild. It's new music, and I'm Brian Curry, and check this out. 73% of dating Americans believe the way someone takes care of their car reflects how well they take care of themselves. Another 65% think a clean, well-kept car suggests someone has their life more put together, and the state of the car can affect whether a first date is successful or not. Half of singles admit to judging others based on the way their car looks inside, and one in four have actually cut a date short because their date's car was messy. Now, here's a tip. If you're going out on a first date, clean your car up first. Coming up, Sam Hunt.
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0: George Burge and Luke Bryan, Ride, Ride, Ride, the Word on the Street tour happening this year with Luke, along with Shane Prophet and others. I'm Brian Curry. How's it going? Shaboozy and Jelly Roll just around the corner.
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3: Slight chance for storms tonight. Otherwise, mainly cloudy skies. Expect lows dip down to about 74. Southwesterly winds 10 to 15 miles an hour. Cloudy skies with a few peaks of sun. Tomorrow, storms likely. High temperatures reach up to 84. Chance of thunderstorms tomorrow night. Lows around 64. Mainly cloudy. From the WAIN Weather Center, meteorologist Derek Height. Right now, it's 78 degrees.
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0: That's Ella Langley and Morgan Wallen. I Can't Love You Anymore. New music and Brian Curry here with you. How's it going Wednesday night? And more great country on the way.
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5: 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Winners must appear in person with proper positive legal identification to claim any prize Monday through Friday, excluding holidays, within 30 days, so the prize will be forfeited. Prizes will not be mailed or delivered. Any winner under the age of 18 must be accompanied by a parent or legal guardian. No trade or cash equivalent will be awarded for any contest prize. Any person or persons found to be in violation of these contest rules before, during, or after the respective contest or giveaway will be disqualified and will not be eligible for future contests and giveaways.
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1: ABC News, I'm Dave Packer. In France, for the G7, President Trump says he signed a memorandum of understanding with Iran. Part of it, the reopening of the Strait of Hormuz. Back in Washington, Senate Minority Leader Chuck Schumer.
2: They knew that the Strait of Hormuz was a choke point. And Trump had no way to get them to release that without giving in so much on so many things to them. So we're in a national security disaster.
1: The first named storm of the Atlantic hurricane season, Tropical Storm Arthur, taking aim at the Gulf Coast. Meanwhile, another storm system is bringing tornado threats to the Midwest. Rex Yuerman, known as the Gilgo Beach Killer, sentenced today to life in prison without the possibility of parole for the murder of at least seven women off the coast of Long Island. The Federal Reserve has voted to keep interest rates where they are for now. New York set to honor the NBA champion Knicks tomorrow with a ticker tape parade. This is ABC News.
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9: WAIN weather.
10: Slight chance for storms tonight. Otherwise, mainly cloudy skies. Expect lows dip down to about 74. Southwesterly winds 10 to 15 miles an hour. Cloudy skies with a few peaks of sun. Tomorrow, storms likely. High temperatures reach up to 84. Chance of thunderstorms tomorrow night. Lows around 64. Mainly cloudy. From the WAIN Weather Center, meteorologist Derek Height. Right now, it's 78 degrees.
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0: John Morgan, Kid Myself, and Brian Curry here with you. 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Chick-fil-A drops to number two. Coming up, Thomas Rhett and Jordan Davis.
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0: I knew it.
1: That's Taylor Swift. I knew it. I knew you. And I'm Brian Curry. How's it going? The weekend not too far off. And coming up, we'll hear from Old Dominion.
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7: Slight chance for storms tonight. Otherwise, mainly cloudy skies. Expect lows dip down to about 74. Southwesterly winds 10 to 15 miles an hour. Cloudy skies with a few peaks of sun. Tomorrow, storms likely. High temperatures reach up to 84. Chance of thunderstorms tomorrow night. Lows around 64. Mainly cloudy. From the WAIN Weather Center, meteorologist Derek Height. Right now, it's 78 degrees.
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0: That's Dan and Shay with Say So. They got a brand new album coming out in August. Young is the title of it. I'm Brian Curry. Have a great rest of your night, and I'll see you back here tomorrow at more great country on the way.
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2: 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Winners must appear in person with proper positive legal identification to claim any prize Monday through Friday, excluding holidays, within 30 days, so the prize will be forfeited. Prizes will not be mailed or delivered. Any winner under the age of 18 must be accompanied by a parent or legal guardian. No trade or cash equivalent will be awarded for any contest prize. Any person or persons found to be in violation of these contest rules before, during, or after the respective contest or giveaway will be disqualified and will not be eligible for future contests and giveaways.
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1: ABC News, I'm Dave Packer. In France, for the G7, President Trump says he signed a memorandum of understanding with Iran. Part of it, the reopening of the Strait of Hormuz. Back in Washington, Senate Minority Leader Chuck Schumer.
2: They knew that the Strait of Hormuz was a choke point. And Trump had no way to get them to release that without giving in so much on so many things to them. So we're in a national security disaster.
1: The first named storm of the Atlantic hurricane season, Tropical Storm Arthur, taking aim at the Gulf Coast. Meanwhile, another storm system is bringing tornado threats to the Midwest. Rex Yorman, known as the Gilgo Beach Killer, sentenced today to life in prison without the possibility of parole for the murder of at least seven women off the coast of Long Island. The Federal Reserve has voted to keep interest rates where they are for now. New York set to honor the NBA champion Knicks tomorrow with a ticker tape parade. This is ABC News.
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9: WAIN weather.
10: Slight chance for storms tonight. Otherwise, mainly cloudy skies. Expect lows dip down to about 74. Southwesterly winds 10 to 15 miles an hour. Cloudy skies with a few peaks of sun. Tomorrow, storms likely. High temperatures reach up to 84. Chance of thunderstorms tomorrow night. Lows around 64. Mainly cloudy. From the WAIN Weather Center, meteorologist Derek Height. Right now, 79.
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4: Slight chance for storms tonight. Otherwise, mainly cloudy skies. Expect lows dip down to about 74. Southwesterly winds, 10 to 15 miles an hour. Cloudy skies with a few peaks of sun. Tomorrow, storms likely. High temperatures reach up to 84. Chance of thunderstorms tomorrow night. Lows around 64. Mainly cloudy. From the WAIN Weather Center, meteorologist Derek Height. Right now, 79.
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0: It's Kenny Chesney, and my name is Jay Michaels. Thanks for stopping by. Working third shift, always good to spend a little bit of time with you. I know there's a lot of other things you could be listening to right now. Maybe another station, maybe a podcast, or maybe just sitting there in silence. Nothing wrong with that. But you've decided to spend some time with me, and I do not take that for granted. More great country is on the way.
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1: ABC News, I'm Dave Packer. Both President Trump and Iran's president say they've signed a peace deal that includes lifting the American blockade of Iranian ports, rewarding Iran for the reopening of the Strait of Hormuz, and laying the groundwork for future talks about their nuclear program. ABC's Rachel Scott.
2: As part of these talks, the U.S. would help create a $300 billion fund to help Iran rebuild. The administration says this would not be taxpayer money, but some Republicans are outraged. Senator Bill Cassidy saying Reagan is rolling over in his grave, calling this the worst foreign policy blunder in decades.
1: Arthur's been downgraded to a tropical depression, weakening as it heads toward the Gulf Coast. But in the Midwest, powerful storms overnight, possible tornadoes spotted late Wednesday in Charleston and Effingham, Illinois. A runway at New York's LaGuardia Airport closed because of a 2-inch depression next to it. This is the same runway temporarily closed because of a sinkhole last month. This is ABC News.
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5: WAIN. In weather.
6: Slight chance of thunderstorms overnight. Otherwise, cloudy skies expected. Lows dip down to about 74. Winds out of the southwest, 10 to 15 miles an hour. Cloudy skies with a few peaks of sun. Thursday, storms likely. High temperatures reach up to 84. Chance for storms Thursday night. Lows level off around 64. Mainly cloudy skies expected. From the WAIN Weather Center, I'm meteorologist Derek Height. Currently, it's 79 degrees.
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0: 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This new report says people associate a messy car with just being messy in general in all aspects of their life. So not a good thing on the dating scene.
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0: South of Sanity, that's Zach Top. I'm Jay Michaels. 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
5: Partly cloudy skies overnight with a slight chance of thunderstorms. Lowest level off around 74. Winds out of the southwest 10 to 15 miles an hour. Thunderstorms likely Thursday. Daytime highs approaching 84. Cloudy skies with a few peaks of sun. Chance of thunderstorms Thursday night. Lowest level off around 64. From the WAIN Weather Center, I'm meteorologist Derek Height. Currently, it's 79 degrees.
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0: Luke Bryan there, wrapping up a long set of back-to-back country. Heard from Jelly Roll before that. You heard about his divorce with Bunny. Lost all that weight, now going to be a single man.
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3: 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Winners must appear in person with proper positive legal identification. Claim any prize Monday through Friday, excluding holidays, within 30 days, so the prize will be forfeited. Prizes will not be mailed or delivered. Any winner under the age of 18 must be accompanied by a parent or legal guardian. No trade or cash equivalent will be awarded for any contest prize. Any person or persons found to be in violation of these contest rules before, during, or after the respective contest or giveaway will be disqualified and will not be eligible for future contests and giveaways.
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1: ABC News, I'm Dave Packer. Both President Trump and Iran's president say they've signed a peace deal that includes lifting the American blockade of Iranian ports, rewarding Iran for the reopening of the Strait of Hormuz, and laying the groundwork for future talks about their nuclear program. ABC's Rachel Scott.
2: As part of these talks, the U.S. would help create a $300 billion fund to help Iran rebuild. The administration says this would not be taxpayer money, but some Republicans are outraged. Senator Bill Cassidy saying Reagan is rolling over in his grave, calling this the worst foreign policy blunder in decades.
1: Arthur's been downgraded to a tropical depression, weakening as it heads toward the Gulf Coast. But in the Midwest, powerful storms overnight, possible tornadoes spotted late Wednesday in Charleston and Effingham, Illinois. A runway at New York's LaGuardia Airport closed because of a 2-inch depression next to it. This is the same runway temporarily closed because of a sinkhole last month. This is ABC News.
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5: WAIN. In weather.
6: Partly cloudy skies overnight with a slight chance of thunderstorms. Lows level off around 74. Winds out of the southwest 10 to 15 miles an hour. Thunderstorms likely Thursday. Daytime highs approaching 84. Cloudy skies with a few peaks of sun. Chance of thunderstorms Thursday night. Lows level off around 64. From the WAIN Weather Center, I'm meteorologist Derek Height. Currently, it's 79 degrees.
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Woody Chesney there kicking off another hour of Feel Good Country Variety. Thanks for spending third shift with me. I'm Jay Michaels. It's 5 o'clock somewhere. Alan Jackson on the way right after John Parsons.

0: country am I in?
1: It doesn't matter. It's 5 o'clock somewhere.
0: It's always on 5 in Margaritaville, come to think of it.
1: Yeah, I heard that.
0: You've been there, haven't you?
1: Yes, sir.
0: I've seen your boat there.
1: I've been to Margaritaville a few times.
0: All right. Well, that's good.
1: Stumble my way back.
0: Okay. Well, we just want to make sure you can keep it between the navigational beacons.
1: Between the buoys. I got it.
0: All right. Well, it's 5 o'clock. Let's go somewhere.
1: I'm ready. Crank it up.
0: Let's get out of here.
1: I'm gone.

0: Morgan Wallen and Don't Me, Alan Jackson and Jimmy Buffett before that. It's 5 o'clock somewhere. I'm Jay Michaels. Thanks for stopping by. Scotty McCreery and the Zach Brown Band on the way.
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5: Slight chance for storms overnight, otherwise mainly cloudy. Lows dip down to about 74. Southwesterly winds 10 to 15 miles an hour. Mainly cloudy skies expected. Thursday, thunderstorms likely. Daytime highs approaching 84. Chance for storms Thursday night. Lows level off around 64. Cloudy skies expected. From the WAIN Weather Center, meteorologist Derek Height. Currently 79.
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0: We'll move over Chick-fil-A. There's a new favorite fast food chain in America. Chick-fil-A has been dethroned as being America's favorite chain. Jersey Mike's came in number one, according to this new survey. Chick-fil-A didn't go far, though. They're number two. Number three spot is a tie between Panda Express and Jimmy John's.
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3: 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Winners must appear in person with proper positive legal identification. Claim any prize Monday through Friday, excluding holidays, within 30 days, so the prize will be forfeited. Prizes will not be mailed or delivered. Any winner under the age of 18 must be accompanied by a parent or legal guardian. No trade or cash equivalent will be awarded for any contest prize. Any person or persons found to be in violation of these contest rules before, during, or after the respective contest or giveaway will be disqualified and will not be eligible for future contests and giveaways.
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1: ABC News, I'm Dave Packer. The remnants of Tropical Storm Arthur still packing a punch, and the National Hurricane Center warns it's expected to bring life-threatening conditions to Louisiana and parts of the South. President Trump says he signed that 14-point peace deal with Iran as part of the deal which reopens the Strait of Hormuz, but there's criticism from both sides of the aisle that he gave away too much. ABC's Jonathan Carl.
2: Now they will immediately be able to sell their oil on the world oil market with access to the banking system, with access to the insurance system.
3: Wow.
2: They will have this ability to begin making potentially billions of dollars immediately, an opportunity that they have not had for years.
1: New York City is gearing up for Thursday's Parade of Champions for the Knicks. More than 10,000 NYPD members will be on duty, the largest number in history for a single event. This is ABC News.
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6: WAI in weather.
7: Slight chance for storms overnight, otherwise mainly cloudy. Lows dip down to about 74. Southwesterly winds 10 to 15 miles an hour. Mainly cloudy skies expected. Thursday, thunderstorms likely. Daytime highs approaching 84. Chance for storms Thursday night. Lows level off around 64. Cloudy skies expected. From the WAIN Weather Center, meteorologist Derek Height. Currently 79.
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Ella Langley and Morgan Wallen kicking off another hour of Feel Good Country Variety. Lainey Wilson and Thomas Rhett on the way right after Hardy. I'm Jay Michaels. Thanks for being here this morning.

0: Keys Wallet. It's new music from Lainey Wilson and John Mayer there. Loving that one. I'm Jay Michaels. Thank you for spinning Third Shift here with me. And more great country music. Dasha and Chris Stapleton on the way.
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0: That's Riley Green, and I'm Jay Michaels. 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
4: Mainly cloudy skies expected overnight with a slight chance of thunderstorms. Lows around 74. Southwesterly winds 10 to 15 miles an hour. Cloudy skies expected Thursday. Storms likely. High temperatures reach up to 84. Chance of thunderstorms Thursday night. Lows level off around 64. Cloudy skies expected. From the WAIN Weather Center, I'm meteorologist Derek Height. Right now, it's 79 degrees.
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0: Was it Wednesday night or Thursday morning for you? It kind of depends on if you've been to bed yet, right? Well, Thursday, June the 18th, National Go Fishing Day. It's also National Dump the Pump Day. We're not supposed to be pumping gas on Thursday. And finally, National Splurge Day. I'm down for all three of those.
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3: 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Winners must appear in person with proper positive legal identification to claim any prize Monday through Friday, excluding holidays, within 30 days, so the prize will be forfeited. Prizes will not be mailed or delivered. Any winner under the age of 18 must be accompanied by a parent or legal guardian. No trade or cash equivalent will be awarded for any contest prize. Any person or persons found to be in violation of these contest rules before, during, or after the respective contest or giveaway will be disqualified and will not be eligible for future contests and giveaways.
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1: ABC News, I'm Dave Packer. Both President Trump and Iran's president say they've signed a peace deal that includes lifting the American blockade of Iranian ports, rewarding Iran for the reopening of the Strait of Hormuz, and laying the groundwork for future talks about their nuclear program. ABC's Rachel Scott.
2: As part of these talks, the U.S. would help create a $300 billion fund to help Iran rebuild. The administration says this would not be taxpayer money, but some Republicans are outraged. Senator Bill Cassidy saying Reagan is rolling over in his grave, calling this the worst foreign policy blunder in decades.
1: Arthur's been downgraded to a tropical depression, weakening as it heads toward the Gulf Coast. But in the Midwest, powerful storms overnight, possible tornadoes spotted late Wednesday in Charleston and Effingham, Illinois. A runway at New York's LaGuardia Airport closed because of a 2-inch depression next to it. This is the same runway temporarily closed because of a sinkhole last month. This is ABC News.
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5: WAI in weather.
6: Mainly cloudy skies expected overnight with a slight chance of thunderstorms. Lows around 74. Southwesterly winds 10 to 15 miles an hour. Cloudy skies expected Thursday. Storms likely. High temperatures reach up to 84. Chance of thunderstorms Thursday night. Lows level off around 64. Cloudy skies expected. From the WAIN Weather Center, I'm meteorologist Derek Height. Right now, it's 79 degrees.
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Post Malone and Morgan Wallen kicking off another hour of Feel Good Country Variety. It's Jay Michaels, Megan Maroney, and Chris Young. Right after Bailey Zimmerman, here's Chevy Silverado. Thanks for being here tonight.

0: we're getting closer and closer to the weekend. Just one more day till Friday. And a lot of people have Friday off. It is Juneteenth, the day that we remember the day that slavery ended in the United States. If you have Friday off, well, this is your Friday, technically.
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0: Low Cash there with Wrong Hearts. Heard from Travis Tritt before that. And I'm J. Michael Shabuzi and Brantley Gilbert on the way.
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3: Mainly cloudy skies expected overnight with a slight chance of thunderstorms. Lows around 74. Southwesterly winds 10 to 15 miles an hour. Cloudy skies expected Thursday. Storms likely. High temperatures reach up to 84. Chance of thunderstorms Thursday night. Lows level off around 64. Cloudy skies expected. From the WAIN Weather Center, I'm meteorologist Derek Height. Currently 78.
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0: kid myself. Loving that one from John Morgan. Wrapping up a long set of back-to-back country. A fun one from Shaboozy before that. If you're working third shift, thanks for having us on tonight. Maybe you're just now waking up, getting ready for work, whatever you're doing. So glad you're here. We got more of the best country on the way.
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3: 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Winners must appear in person with proper positive legal identification. Claim any prize Monday through Friday, excluding holidays, within 30 days, so the prize will be forfeited. Prizes will not be mailed or delivered. Any winner under the age of 18 must be accompanied by a parent or legal guardian. No trade or cash equivalent will be awarded for any contest prize. Any person or persons found to be in violation of these contest rules before, during, or after the respective contest or giveaway will be disqualified and will not be eligible for future contests and giveaways.
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1: ABC News, I'm Dave Packer. The remnants of Tropical Storm Arthur still packing a punch, and the National Hurricane Center warns it's expected to bring life-threatening conditions to Louisiana and parts of the South. President Trump says he signed that 14-point peace deal with Iran as part of the deal which reopens the Strait of Hormuz, but there's criticism from both sides of the aisle that he gave away too much. ABC's Jonathan Carl.
2: Now they will immediately be able to sell their oil on the world oil market with access to the banking system, with access to the insurance system.
3: Wow.
2: They will have this ability to begin making potentially billions of dollars immediately, an opportunity that they have not had for years.
1: New York City is gearing up for Thursday's Parade of Champions for the Knicks. More than 10,000 NYPD members will be on duty, the largest number in history for a single event. This is ABC News.
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6: WAI in weather.
7: Lows around 74 overnight under mainly cloudy skies with a slight chance of thunderstorms. Winds out of the southwest 10 to 15 miles per hour. Cloudy Thursday. Storms at likely 84. Overcast skies Thursday night. Chance of thunderstorms. Lows level off around 64. Mainly sunny and dry Friday and Saturday. Low 80s. Friday mid 80s by Saturday. From the WAIN Weather Center, I'm meteorologist Paul Trombley. Right now, it's 78 degrees.
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Hey there, it's Jay Michaels with Luke Combs, Sleepless in a Hotel Room, kicking off another hour, a feel-good country variety. I love the message in this new one from Dan and Shay. Such a powerful message, too. It's a reminder there's always hope out there. Here's to say so.

0: And that is Kenny Chesney, and my name is Jay Michaels. Have you been watching any of the FIFA World Cup? So, full disclosure, I am the most unsports guy there is. Like, I know nothing about it, but I love watching the Super Bowl. More for the excitement of it, right? Same thing with the World Cup. Like, I know nothing about soccer, but loving watching the games, kind of getting all into it. Team USA going to play again this Friday.
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10: 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Winners must appear in person with proper positive legal identification to claim any prize Monday through Friday, excluding holidays, within 30 days, so the prize will be forfeited. Prizes will not be mailed or delivered. Any winner under the age of 18 must be accompanied by a parent or legal guardian. No trade or cash equivalent will be awarded for any contest prize. Any person or persons found to be in violation of these contest rules before, during, or after the respective contest or giveaway will be disqualified and will not be eligible for future contests and giveaways.
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12: I knew I'd see her around. I'd be at some party, she'd show up and I'd be walking out. Or across some parking lot, hiding behind her sister. 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I'd act

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1: Turn it up, son. All right, boys. 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

0: You're looking good this morning. Thanks for listening. That's Lauren Elena and Chase Matthew. And my name is Jay Michaels. Kane Brown's on the way.
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3: Lows around 74 overnight under mainly cloudy skies with a slight chance of thunderstorms. Winds out of the southwest, 10 to 15 miles per hour. Cloudy Thursday, storms likely 84. Overcast skies Thursday night, chance of thunderstorms. Lows level off around 64. Mainly sunny and dry Friday and Saturday, low 80s. Friday, mid 80s by Saturday. From the WAIN Weather Center, I'm meteorologist Paul Trombley. Right now, it's 78 degrees.
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0: Worth Your Wild from Russell Dickerson, wrapping up a long set of back-to-back country. Chris Stapleton before that. 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
0: 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Winners must appear in person with proper positive legal identification. Claim any prize Monday through Friday, excluding holidays, within 30 days, so the prize will be forfeited. Prizes will not be mailed or delivered. Any winner under the age of 18 must be accompanied by a parent or legal guardian. No trade or cash equivalent will be awarded for any contest prize. Any person or persons found to be in violation of these contest rules before, during, or after the respective contest or giveaway will be disqualified and will not be eligible for future contests and giveaways.
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Good morning, 506 Central, 606 Eastern. Luke Combs back in the saddle, ready to go for you next. Now it's Morgan Wallen, Don't Wait. 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

0: Luke Combs on Hot Country 93.5. Today's best new country. Good morning. It's Josh Kenny, 513 Central, 613 Eastern. Cloudy, windy, 78 on your Thursday. Hope you have a terrific day today. Fantastic rest of your week. Inching our way closer to another weekend. Hope it is a great one. First and foremost, this morning, special weather statement from the National Weather Service in Louisville for gusty winds. Gust 30 to 40 miles per hour. A few gusts up to 45 miles per hour possible today. We'll have a full look at the updated WAIN forecast later in the hour. Possibility does exist of some strong to severe storms coming our way later today. Again, full look at the forecast later in the hour. 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
4: Thunderstorms likely today. Otherwise, cloudy skies expected. Daytime highs approaching 84. Winds out of the southwest, 8 to 15 miles per hour. Cloudy skies expected again tonight. Chance of thunderstorms. Lows level off around 64. Daytime highs approaching 81 tomorrow. Mainly clear skies. Mainly sunny skies Saturday with highs around 84. 86. Thunderstorms likely Sunday. From the WAIN Weather Center, I'm meteorologist Paul Trombley. Currently, it's 78 degrees.
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On the way, Zach Brown Band, Riley Green, Changed My Mind, plus news at the bottom of the hour. 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
1: This is the Kentucky News Network.
2: It's a sentence of 25 years in prison for Ronald Rose, the driver involved in the deadly crash from November 2022. It happened as Rose drove over 100 miles per hour while on amphetamines, ketamines, and meth, crashing into a vehicle already in that intersection. That crash killed Ashley and Aaron Singleton. Rose faced murder, DUI, and criminal mischief charges. AT&T offering a reward for tips that lead to arrests of those stealing copper wires, especially around the Eastern Kentucky region. KSP trooper Michael Coleman adds these thefts could be deadly, but also deal headaches for those that depend on communications, internet, emergency services, which all depend on the wiring. AT&T reported 205 thefts last year that resulted in $1.6 million in repairs, affecting over 8,000 businesses. I'm Lee Mowen.
1: This is the Kentucky News Network.
3: Well, hey there, it's Dwight Whitten with News Radio 840. 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
8: 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Cloudy, windy. 78. 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Potential for strong to severe storms headed our way later today is a strong low pressure system along with a slow moving cold front will usher in storm chances. Some storms could be severe, with the main threats being gusty winds and a low wind threat of tornado. Repeated storms will cause flash flooding. There's a threat for that as well. Be weather aware. Columbia and Adair. Dear County Sheriff's Office alert from Sheriff Gary Roy, quote, on a recent arrest, Adair County Sheriff's Office came across pink-colored substance that tested positive for methamphetamine. We just want to inform the public to be aware of this, as we think the color change could be used to lure in the younger generation. Please stay vigilant and contact the Sheriff's Office with questions or concerns you may have. Thank you. And God bless. Close quote. That from Sheriff Gary Roy and Adair County Sheriff's Office alert. We have a picture of that pink methamphetamine on our Facebook page, 93.5 WAIN-FM. Sheriff's Office arresting a Columbia woman on multiple charges. Wednesday, Adair County Sheriff's Office responded to a reckless driver complaint on Greensburg Road. Jessica Hensley, 37, of Columbia, arrested and charged with operating a motor vehicle under the influence. Second offense, possession of controlled substance, third degree, drug unspecified, and trafficking in a controlled substance, first degree, first offense, greater than 2 grams of methamphetamine. The arrest made by Deputy Sheriff Hunter Tweedy was assisted by Sergeant Josh Durbin and Deputy Emily Wall. Columbia Police Department arresting a Florida man for robbery, second degree. CPD dispatched to Walmart Wednesday at approximately 9:16 a.m. Central regarding a male subject who had allegedly concealed unpaid merchandise while inside the store. As the subject attempted to exit the store, he reportedly made physical contact with and pushed a Walmart employee who was attempting to intervene. Officers quickly responded to the area and located the suspect at a nearby business. The subject taken into custody without incident. It's Michael Antonio Butler, 28, of Lauderhill, Florida, arrested and charged with robbery, second degree. That arrest made by Columbia Assistant Chief Drew Kahn, was assisted by Lieutenant Justin Cross and Chief
0: Evan Burton. Recent bookings into the Adair County Detention Center. Ulyss Ray Watson, 63, of Columbia, charged with no or expired registration plates, no or expired Kentucky registration receipt, failure of a non-owner operator to maintain required insurance, first offense, rear license not illuminated, operating on a suspended revoked operator's license, drug paraphernalia by possessed, and possession of a controlled substance, first degree, third or greater offense, methamphetamine. Russell County Sheriff's Office, the arresting agency. Also booked into the Adair County Detention Center, Nicholas L. Brown, 38, of Columbia, charged with assault, fourth degree, domestic violence, minor injury, and possession of marijuana. Adair County Sheriff's Office, the arresting agency. Story we have for you in its entirety on our websites. Columbia City Council meeting recap from a special called session back on Monday. That recap from Mayor Pamela Hoots. 935WAIN.com and 1019WAIN.com.
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0: Wilburn Tight Cheatham, 94, of Campbellsville, passed away on Wednesday. 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Wilburn Tight Cheatham, 94, of Campbellsville. 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L.T. 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Richard, 85, of Columbia. Bodie Wayne Hell, born silently on Tuesday. 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Burial in Haven Hill Cemetery. Stotts Phelps Query Funeral Home with owner Jeff Jesse in charge of arrangements. 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
12: Thunderstorms likely today. Otherwise, cloudy skies expected. Daytime highs approaching 84. Winds out of the southwest, 8 to 15 miles per hour. Cloudy skies expected again tonight. Chance of thunderstorms. Lows level off around 64. Daytime highs approaching 81 tomorrow. Mainly clear skies. Mainly sunny skies Saturday with highs around 84. 86, thunderstorms likely Sunday. From the WAIN Weather Center, I'm meteorologist Paul Trombley. Currently, it's 78 degrees.
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8: 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Thomas Rhett, ready to go for you next. Plus in 6 minutes, an updated look at the WAIN forecast. 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

0: Today's best new country, Hot Country 93.5. Good morning. It's Josh Kinnick, 547 Central, 647 Eastern, cloudy, windy, 78 on your Thursday. Hope you have a terrific day today. Fantastic rest of the week. Take a look at that updated WAIN forecast today. A 90% chance of showers and thunderstorms. Some of those storms could be strong to severe. Coming up this afternoon, my friends, be weather aware. High of 84 today. Winds gusty up to around 23 miles per hour. I know when I got in this morning, got out of the car, and I was like, oh, man, it's way too early to be this warm and just kind of muggy. It was just odd this morning. I'm like, I don't know. So be mindful of the possibility of strong to severe storms today. Showers and thunderstorms expected, 84 today. Tonight, 80% chance of showers and thunderstorms, a low of around 64. Friday, Juneteenth, sunshine tomorrow, 81 as we get all the storms out of here. By tomorrow, Friday night, partly cloudy, low of around 59. Saturday, mostly sunny, 84. Saturday night, partly cloudy, low of around 64. Sunday, spring officially arrives early Sunday morning. 60% chance of showers and thunderstorms in the afternoon. Mostly sunny and a high of 85. Of course, Sunday also Father's Day. Happy Father's Day from all of us for Broadcasting Columbia. Today, though, showers and thunderstorms. 90% chance of those. 84, winds gusty up to 23 miles per hour. Possibility of some strong to severe storms. Corey Kent and Cole Wetzel headed your way next. 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Winners must appear in person with proper positive legal identification to claim any prize Monday through Friday, excluding holidays, within 30 days, so the prize will be forfeited. Prizes will not be mailed or delivered. Any winner under the age of 18 must be accompanied by a parent or legal guardian. No trade or cash equivalent will be awarded for any contest prize. Any person or persons found to be in violation of these contest rules before, during, or after the respective contest or giveaway will be disqualified and will not be eligible for future contests and giveaways.
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3: Thunderstorms likely today. Otherwise, cloudy skies expected. Daytime highs approaching 84. Winds out of the southwest, 8 to 15 miles per hour. Cloudy skies expected again tonight. Chance of thunderstorms. Lows level off around 64. Daytime highs approaching 81 tomorrow. Mainly clear skies. Mainly sunny skies Saturday with highs around 84. 86. Thunderstorms likely Sunday. From the WAIN Weather Center, I'm meteorologist Paul Trombley. Currently, it's 78 degrees.
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1: ABC News, I'm Brian Clark. President Trump signed a memorandum of understanding to end the war with Iran. This means the Strait of Hormuz will reopen immediately, and the president was asked about reports the U.S. is going to unfreeze Iranian funds.
2: We have their money. We have taken their money. It's not our money. It's their money. And we froze it. At a certain point in time, I guess we're going to have to give it back. You know, if we didn't give it back, nobody would ever invest in the dollar again.
1: It's now a 60-day window for the sides to negotiate more sensitive issues like the future of Iran's nuclear program. Defense Secretary Pete Hegseth says the Pentagon's going to review American force posture in Europe as he delivered sharp criticism of NATO allies. He said it was shameful to deny the U.S. use of bases to attack Iran. Authorities in eastern Washington say human remains have been discovered in a house burned by wildfires, and millions of people expected in New York City for a Knicks championship parade today. This is ABC News.
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6: Thunderstorms likely today. Otherwise, cloudy skies expected. Daytime highs approaching 84. Winds out of the southwest, 8 to 15 miles per hour. Cloudy skies expected again tonight. Chance of thunderstorms. Lows level off around 64. Daytime highs approaching 81. Tomorrow, mainly clear skies. Mainly sunny skies Saturday with highs around 84. 86. Thunderstorms likely Sunday. From the WAIN Weather Center, I'm meteorologist Paul Trombley. Currently, it's 78 degrees.
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Good morning. 6:06 Central, 7:06 Eastern. Scott McQuarrie and Hootie and the Blowfish. Bottle Rockets ready to go next. Plus, in 7 minutes, Hot Country Nashville Notes. 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

0: Scott at McQuarrie and Hootie and the Blowfish on Hot Country 93.5. Today's best new country. Good morning. It's Josh Kenny, 612 Central, 712 Eastern. Cloudy, windy, 78 on your Thursday. Hope you have a terrific day today. Fantastic rest of your week. Inching our way closer to another weekend. Hope it is a great one. Time for those Hot Country Nashville notes for this Thursday, June 18th. Beautiful Things is Megan Maroney's latest hit to float down from cloud nine, and it's into the top five of the country radio charts. But if you look at the other end of the ranking, there's another track from her latest album that's just beginning its climb. Medicine comes with a bit of a warning. If you're a man who's ever treated a woman badly, Dr. Maroney will see you now. Megan swings by Summerfest in Milwaukee tonight before Friday stop in Grand Rapids. On Saturday, she plays Toronto. Blake Shelton, Shaboozey, and Post Malone are all set to perform on NBC's Macy's 4th of July fireworks special. The lineup also includes Noah Kahan, BB Rexha, and Salt-N-Pepa, alongside a fireworks display from New York City. This year's, of course, very special 250th anniversary of the United States of America and, oh, by the way, the 50th anniversary of Macy's 4th of July fireworks. How about that? Posty, since he's collabed with Blake on Pour Me a Drink and Noah on Dial Drunk, it seems there could also be an opportunity for some special performances on July 4th. Macy's 4th of July fireworks will air Independence Day starting at 8 p.m. Eastern, 7 p.m. Central on NBC, and will stream live on Peacock. And finally, those Hot Country Nashville notes. Nashville Songwriters Association International will give Riley Green its Songwriter Artist of the Year honor later this year, September 22nd, during the 9th Annual Nashville Songwriter Awards at the historic Ryman Auditorium. The news comes on the heels of Change My Mind becoming Riley's 7th number one earlier in the month. Blake Pendergrass will pick up the Songwriter of the Year award. He notched his first chart topper in July 2025 with Morgan Wallen's Just In Case and went on to grab three more. Vince Gill will get the Kris Kristofferson Lifetime Achievement Award. That night will also have the unveiling of Song of the Year winners, the much-anticipated Songs I Wish I'd Written, and the 2026 Legendary Song Honor. Your Hot Country Nashville notes for this Thursday, June 18th. On the way, McDonald's Hot Country Music Trivia. 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
4: Thunderstorms likely today. Otherwise, cloudy skies expected. Daytime highs approaching 84. Winds out of the southwest, 8 to 15 miles per hour. Cloudy skies expected again tonight. Chance of thunderstorms. Lows level off around 64. Daytime highs approaching 81 tomorrow. Mainly clear skies. Mainly sunny skies Saturday with highs around 84. 86. Thunderstorms likely Sunday. From the WAIN Weather Center, I'm meteorologist Paul Trombley. Currently, it's 78 degrees.
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0: 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A birthday in the Mickey D's Hot Country Music Trivia Spotlight this morning. This country singer turning the big 5-0 today. His hits, Old Red, Austin, Boys Round Here, God's Country, Some Beach, and one of his latest singles, Stay Country or Die Trying. Who is he? Your options, A, Blake Shelton, or B, Justin Moore. Again, birthday in the Mickey D's Hot Country Music Trivia Spotlight this morning. This country singer turning the big 5-0 today. His hits, Old Red, Austin, Boys Round Here, God's Country, Some Beach, and one of his latest singles, Stay Country or Die Trying. Who is he? Your options, A, Blake Shelton, or B, Justin Moore. If you know it or want to take a shot at it, haven't been a winner of McDonald's Hot Country Music Trivia in the past 30 days, you could be a winner this morning. 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

winner. We have got ourselves a winner. McDonald's Hot Country Music Trivia birthday in the Mickey D's Hot Country Music Trivia Spotlight this morning. This country singer turning the big 5-0 today. His hits, Old Red, Austin, Boys Round Here, God's Country, Some Beach, and one of his latest singles, Stay Country or Die Tryin'. Who is he? Your options, A, Blake Shelton, or B, Justin Moore. Congratulations, Renee Carter, our winner of McDonald's Hot Country Music Trivia. Mr. Renee was first one in with the correct answer of A, Blake Shelton. Yeah, happy 50th, turning the big 5-0 today. Blake Shelton, known for his hits, Old Red, Austin, Boys Round Here, God's Country, Some Beach, and one of his latest singles, Stay Country or Die Trying. Happy birthday, Blake Shelton. Congratulations, Renee Carter, our winner of McDonald's Hot Country Music Trivia. We're going to hook Renee up with a gift certificate for free breakfast to McDonald's. The right way to rise is with McDonald's breakfast menu. Every single morning, their kitchen's hum as eggs are on the grill, bacon is sizzled, biscuits are served piping hot. A great breakfast makes for a great day, and we wouldn't have it any other way at McDonald's. Renee, have a wonderful day today. Thank you so very much for listening and playing. We certainly appreciate it. News headed your way at the bottom of the hour. Now it's the new one from Tyler Hubbard, Land. 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
2: The owner and former CEO of Eastern Kentucky-based Addiction Recovery Care, or ARC, is pleading not guilty to charges. Tim Robinson was indicted earlier this month on fraud and money laundering charges after being accused of defrauding two potential buyers out of millions of dollars through IRS tax credits. Robinson has since stepped down as CEO. On Wednesday, Robinson pled not guilty to all charges. Kentucky State Police are investigating a former high school basketball coach in Shelby County accused of sexual misconduct with a student. KSB has confirmed the case involving Chris Gaither remains open and active. A former student has claimed Gaither groomed her over a period of 2 years, beginning when she was 17, with Gaither eventually pressuring her into having sex after graduation. The former coach was fired in January. I'm Joe Lincoln.
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5: 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Weatherwise, a strong low pressure along with a slow-moving cold front will usher in storm chances for us later today into this evening. Some of those storms could be strong to severe, with the main threats being gusty winds, a low-end tornado threat, and flash flooding threat as well. Being weather aware, Columbia and Adair. An alert from the Adair County Sheriff's Office from Sheriff Gary Roy, quote, on a recent arrest, the Adair County Sheriff's Office came across a pink-colored substance that tested positive for methamphetamine. We just wanted to inform the public to be aware of this, as we think the color change could be used to try to lure in the younger generation. Please stay vigilant and contact the Sheriff's Office with questions or concerns you may have. Thank you and God bless. Close quote. That alert from the Adair County Sheriff's Office. We've got a picture of that pink methamphetamine on our Facebook page, 93.5 WAIN-FM. Sheriff's Office arresting a Columbia woman on multiple charges Wednesday. Adair County Sheriff's Office responded to a reckless driver complaint on Greensburg Road. Jessica Hensley, 37, of Columbia, arrested and charged with operating a motor vehicle under the influence. Second offense, possession of a controlled substance. Third degree, drug unspecified. Trafficking in a controlled substance. First degree, first offense, greater than 2 grams. Methamphetamine. Arrest made by Deputy Sheriff Hunter Tweedy. It was assisted by Sergeant Josh Durbin and Deputy Emily Wall. Columbia Police Department arresting a Florida man for robbery, second degree. The CPD dispatched to Walmart Wednesday at approximately 9:16 a.m. Central regarding a male subject who had allegedly concealed unpaid merchandise while inside the store. As the subject attempted to exit the store, he reportedly made physical contact with and pushed a Walmart employee who was attempting to intervene. Officers quickly responded to the area and located the suspect at a nearby business. The suspect taken into custody without incident. Jermichael Antonio Butler, 28, of Lauderhill, Florida, arrested and charged with robbery, second degree. The Arrest made by Columbia Police Assistant Chief Drew Kahn. He was assisted by Lieutenant Justin Cross and Chief Evan Burton. Recent bookings into the Adair County Detention Center. Ulyss Ray Watson, 63, of Columbia, charged with no or expired registration plates, no or expired Kentucky registration receipt, failure of non-owner operator to maintain required insurance. First, rear license not illuminated, operating on a suspended or revoked operator's license, drug paraphernalia by possessed, and possession of a controlled substance, first degree, third or greater offense, methamphetamine, Russell County Sheriff's Office, the arresting agency. And Nicholas L. Brown, 38, of Columbia, charged with assault, fourth degree, domestic violence, minor injury, and possession of marijuana, Adair County Sheriff's Office, the arresting agency. Story we have for you in its entirety on our websites. Columbia City Council meeting recap from that special called session on Monday. That recap from Mayor Pamela Hoots, 935WAIN.com and 1019WAIN.com.
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5: 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Stotts Phelps Macquarie Funeral Home with owner Jeff Jesse in charge of arrangements. L.T. Richard, 85, of Columbia. Bodie Wayne Helm, mourned silently on Tuesday. Private service for family and close friends will be held in Bodie's honor. Burial in Haven Hill Cemetery. Stotts Phelps Macquarie Funeral Home with owner Jeff Jesse in charge of arrangements. Bodie Wayne Helm was mourned silently on Tuesday. Fort Broadcasting Columbia sends our condolences to the families and to all who have recently lost a loved one.
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9: Thunderstorms likely today.
10: Otherwise, cloudy skies expected. Daytime highs approaching 84. Winds out of the southwest, 8 to 15 miles per hour. Cloudy skies expected again tonight. Chance of thunderstorms. Lows level off around 64. Daytime highs approaching 81. Tomorrow, mainly clear skies. Mainly sunny skies Saturday with highs around 84. 86. Thunderstorms likely Sunday. From the WAIN Weather Center, I'm meteorologist Paul Trombley. Currently, it's 78 degrees.
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0: today's best new country, Hot Country 93.5. Good morning. It's Josh Kenny, 646 Central, 746 Eastern. Mostly cloudy. Sunshine. Well, hello, sunshine. 78 on your Thursday. Hope you have a terrific day today. Fantastic rest of your week. Inching our way closer to another weekend. Hope it is a great one. Summer begins officially this weekend. Early Sunday morning. Of course, Sunday about dear old dad. Happy Father's Day from all of us for Broadcasting Columbia. Taking a quick look at that updated WAIN forecast today. 90% chance of showers and thunderstorms. High of 84 today. Winds gusty up to around 23 miles per hour. Showers and thunderstorms tonight, 64. Sunshine tomorrow, Friday, Juneteenth, 81 tomorrow. And heads up, once again, possibility of strong to severe storms coming our way later today into this evening. So please be weather aware, Columbia and Adair. Certainly we'll keep you updated here for Broadcasting Columbia. 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Post Commander Joe Hare reminding folks, Doc Cook will be at VFW Post 6097. 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Celebrate Jane Lampton Clemens' birthday with cake and ice cream today. Folks, we got to get a game plan together. 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Yes, I said free cake and ice cream today. Celebrating Jane Lampton Clemens' 223rd. birthday. 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Get the kids by. Parents get by. Let's celebrate a birthday, Jane Lampton Clemens' birthday, with free cake and ice cream today. That's in conjunction with the Adair Genealogy and History Research Center, Lindsey Wilson University, and the City of Columbia. And of course, today, yet another tasty Thursday with the dynamic duo that is Adair County Tourism. And they hear your feedback loud and clear, asking for a food truck during dinner hours. 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So, game plan. Free cake and breakfast at 11 a.m. Lunch with tourism. 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And then dinner with tourism because Mac Madness serving it up this evening for dinner. Week three of Tasty Thursdays. That's our game plan. Let's do this. We can do it. Ella Langley and Morgan Wallen headed your way next. McKinney in the Morning, Hot Country 93.5, sent by J&S Auto Sales. 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
5: Thunderstorms likely today. Otherwise, cloudy skies expected. Daytime highs approaching 84. Winds out of the southwest, 8 to 15 miles per hour. Cloudy skies expected again tonight. Chance of thunderstorms. Lows level off around 64. Daytime highs approaching 81 tomorrow. Mainly clear skies. Mainly sunny skies Saturday with highs around 84. 86. Thunderstorms likely Sunday. From the WAIN Weather Center, I'm meteorologist Paul Trombley. Currently, it's 78 degrees.
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1: ABC News, I'm Brian Clark. With the Memorandum of Understanding now signed by President Trump and the President of Iran, ships are starting to sail through the Strait of Hormuz. Maritime experts say several ships that had been stuck for over 100 days are now moving. Five are linked to China. A French and Italian ship are also underway. ABC's Karen Waugh has more.
2: U.S. officials say the deal takes effect immediately, reopening the Strait of Hormuz, allowing Iran to resume oil sales and beginning a new round of talks over Tehran's nuclear program. Earlier yesterday, President Trump said the Memorandum of Understanding is not final and that he would resume fighting if Iran does not, quote, behave.
1: After some European allies refused to allow U.S. forces to launch attacks on Iran from their bases, Pentagon Chief Pete Hegseth said the U.S. will review its military presence in Europe. Millions expected in New York City today for a ticker tape parade for the NBA champion Knicks. This is ABC News.
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10: WAIN weather.
11: Thunderstorms likely today. Otherwise, cloudy skies expected. Daytime highs approaching 84. Winds out of the southwest, 8 to 15 miles per hour. Cloudy skies expected again tonight. Chance of thunderstorms. Lows level off around 64. Daytime highs approaching 81 tomorrow. Mainly clear skies. Mainly sunny skies Saturday with highs around 84. 86. Thunderstorms likely Sunday. From the WAIN Weather Center, I'm meteorologist Paul Trombley. Currently, it's 78 degrees.
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Good morning, 7:06 Central, 8:06 Eastern, mostly cloudy, 78 on your Thursday. On the way, Sports Zone, brought to you by Lindsey Wilson University. Big announcement made yesterday, in case you missed it. Women's basketball with a new head coach. We'll remind you about it. Now it's Luke Bryan. Another

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2: With WAIN Sports, I'm Josh McKinney. Good morning. In case you missed it yesterday, longtime Lindsey Wilson University assistant coach Taryn Duncan has been named women's basketball head coach. Duncan, who is the program's fifth head coach, succeeds 37-year veteran John Wethington, who has been named assistant to the president for athletics development. Quote, "This is a dream job," close quote, said Duncan, who spent the last 11 seasons as Wethington's assistant coach.

0: Chen was named the 2025-26 Women's Basketball Coaches Association Assistant Coach of the Year. Quote, "I'm extremely grateful for this opportunity to continue the legacy that Coach Wethington helped establish. Becoming a head coach is something you work for, and it's just super special to get to do it at your alma mater." Close quote. Lindsey Wilson Athletic Director Willis Pooler said that Duncan is, quote, "well prepared to take on this role." Close quote. Duncan said she also appreciates the support she's received over the years from the Lindsey Wilson administration, including President Dr. William T. Lucky Jr. and Executive Vice President Dean Adams. Duncan, who was a standout player for the Blue Raiders from 2004 to 2008, said she wants the student athletes she recruits to Lindsey Wilson to, quote, "discover what makes this place so special." Close quote. Read more about what Coach wants to produce in graduates and the road to her head coaching position. All the details on our website, 935WAIN.com. Congratulations, Coach. Good luck from all of us for Broadcasting Columbia. Cincinnati Reds lost to the New York Mets yesterday in the rubber match of a three-game set, 9-1. That prevented a three-game sweep for the Redlegs at Great American Ballpark. The Reds off today. They head to New York City to battle the Yankees. A weekend set. We'll have it for you. Classic Hits, Sway, 101.9 FM, 1270 AM. The Bowling Green Hot Rods, 13-8 Slugfest winners over the Asheville Tourist on Wednesday. That series continues tonight.
1: It's a Thursday in Kentucky. The weekend's right around the corner. I'm Scott Fitzgerald. Let's jump into some sports, shall we? Let's talk college basketball. Kentucky may have landed another major recruiting win. Predictions are now coming out favoring the Wildcats to bring in Nikola Kostarica. He's a 6'9 wing from Serbia. He's considered one of the top young talents in the 27 class and is projected as a potential lottery pick in the 28 draft, though Kentucky's battling programs like Gonzaga. But it appears he may be shifting towards Kentucky. We'll continue to follow that storyline here at the Kentucky News Network. On to Louisville now. A major financial decision is on the table for the Cardinals as the U of L Athletic Association meets today to vote on the department's 2027 fiscal year budget. The plan projects a roughly $30 million deficit. Athletics leaders, including AD Josh Hurd, have emphasized that spend to win is now the reality, with major investment expected in both football and men's basketball under Coach Pat Kelsey. The department is also leaning on new structures like Cardinal Ventures to help stabilize long-term finances. A decision is expected after today's meeting. And a little reward for the Cincinnati Bengals. Coach Zach Taylor wrapping up minicamp early. He canceled the final 2 days of mandatory work after strong attendance, and what he saw was great execution from a roster that had full participation, including rookies and veterans, as the team continues to press towards training camp. All eyes, of course, on Dexter Lawrence, the second day first round pick of the Giants out of Clemson. He arrives with big expectations for that Bengals defense. How is he handling the hype in the Natty?
2: I don't know if I felt it. Everybody else said it changed. That's just how it was when I got here. So I'm embracing it, and I enjoy it. You know, it's just about winning and doing what you can to win and doing what you can to help everybody else around you be successful.
1: And the Reds failed to sweep the three-game series against the Mets. They fall 9-1. They're off to take on the Yankees tomorrow night. And at the World Cup, Cristiano Ronaldo and Portugal settled for a 1-1 draw against Congo. England took down Croatia 4-2. Ghana beat Panama 1-0. And Uzbekistan fell to Colombia 3-1. Team USA back at it tomorrow. Have a great Thursday, Kentucky. I'm Scott Fitzgerald.
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7: Thunderstorms likely today. Otherwise, cloudy skies expected. Daytime highs approaching 84. Winds out of the southwest, 8 to 15 miles per hour. Cloudy skies expected again tonight. Chance of thunderstorms. Lows level off around 64. Daytime highs approaching 81 tomorrow. Mainly clear skies. Mainly sunny skies Saturday with highs around 84. 86. Thunderstorms likely Sunday. From the WAIN Weather Center, I'm meteorologist Paul Trombley. Right now, 79.
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Happy birthday wishes going out to Junior Burton, who celebrates a birthday today. Happy birthday, Junior. Hope it is a blessed one. Great one, and the best one yet. Happy birthday going out to Junior Burton, who celebrates a birthday today. Happy birthday, Junior. Hope it is a blessed one. Happy birthday, Doris Franklin, who celebrates a birthday today. Happy birthday, Miss Doris. Those birthday wishes are from your husband. Happy birthday going out to Doris Franklin, celebrates a birthday today. Happy birthday, Miss Doris. Those birthday wishes are from your husband. Finally, happy 79th birthday going out to Mildred Coleman, who celebrates a birthday today. Happy birthday, Miss Mildred. Hope you have a blessed and wonderful birthday today. Happy 79th birthday going out to Mildred Coleman, who celebrates a birthday today. Happy birthday, Miss Mildred. Hope it is a blessed one. All righty, take those birthdays, put them in a birthday prize box. Stir it around one time for luck as we pull out a winner. We say happy birthday and congratulations to who's going to win this morning. It's going to be Junior Burton. Happy birthday and congratulations, Junior Burton, our winner of a gift certificate for a hot bar lunch special from Betty's Country Cooking. Congratulations to our birthday winner this morning, that being Junior Burton. Betty's Country Cooking, 2339 Campbellsville Road, Columbia. Get on by Betty's for that delicious hot bar with a variety of sides. I promise you will not leave hungry. From Betty's Country Cooking, a proud sponsor of birthdays and anniversaries on Hot Country 93.5. Happy birthday wishes and happy anniversary wishes going out to everybody. Maybe celebrating one today. Tim McGraw headed your way next, plus news on the way at the bottom of the hour. Now it's the new one from Riley Green. Think as you draw. 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
1: This is the Kentucky News Network.
2: It's a sentence of 25 years in prison for Ronald Rose, the driver involved in the deadly crash from November 2022. It happened as Rose drove over 100 miles per hour while on amphetamines, ketamines, and meth, crashing into a vehicle already in that intersection. That crash killed Ashley and Aaron Singleton. Rose faced murder, DUI, and criminal mischief charges. AT&T offering a reward for tips that lead to arrests of those stealing copper wires, especially around the Eastern Kentucky region. KSP Trooper Michael Coleman adds these thefts could be deadly, but also deal headaches for those that depend on communications, internet, emergency services, which all depend on the wiring. AT&T reported 205 thefts last year that resulted in $1.6 million in repairs, affecting over 8,000 businesses. I'm Lee Mowen.
1: This is the Kentucky News Network.
3: Well, hey there, it's Dwight Whitten with News Radio 840. 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
8: 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Weather-wise, a strong low pressure along with a slow-moving cold front will usher in some strong to severe storm chances this afternoon into the evening. Some of those storms severe, with the main threats being gusty winds, low and threat of tornado, and flash flooding as well. Be weather aware, Columbia and in here. An alert from the Dare County Sheriff's Office from Sheriff Gary Roy. Quote, on a recent arrest, the Dare County Sheriff's Office came across pink colored substance that tested positive for methamphetamine. We just wanted to inform the public to be aware of this, as we think the color change could be used to try to lure in the younger generation. Please stay vigilant and contact the Sheriff's Office with questions or concerns you may have. Thank you and God bless. Close quote. That from Sheriff Gary Roy. That Sheriff's Office alert for pink methamphetamine. We've got a picture of that on our Facebook page, 93.5 WAIN-FM. Sheriff's Office arresting a Columbia woman on multiple charges Wednesday. Dare County Sheriff's Office responded to a reckless driver complaint on Greensburg Road. Jessica Hensley, 37, of Columbia, arrested and charged with operating a motor vehicle under the influence. Second offense, possession of controlled substance. Third degree, drug unspecified, and trafficking in a controlled substance. First degree, first offense, greater than 2 grams of methamphetamine. That arrest made by Deputy Sheriff Hunter Tweedy. It's assisted by Sergeant Josh Durbin and Deputy Emily Wall. Columbia Police Department arresting a Florida man for robbery second degree. The CPD dispatched to Walmart Wednesday at approximately 9:16 a.m. Central regarding a male subject who had allegedly concealed unpaid merchandise while inside the store. As the subject attempted to exit the store, he reportedly made physical contact with and pushed a Walmart employee who was attempting to intervene. Officers quickly responded to the area and located the suspect at a nearby business. That suspect taken into custody without incident. Jamichael Antonio Butler, 28, of Waterfield, Florida, arrested and charged with robbery second degree. That arrest made by Columbia Police Assistant Chief Drew Kahn. He was assisted by Lieutenant Justin Cross and Chief Evan Burton. Recent bookings into the Adair County Detention Center. Ulysses Ray Watson, 63, of Columbia, charged with no expired registration plates. No expired Kentucky registration receipt. Failure of non-owner operator to maintain required insurance first. Your license not illuminated. Operating on a suspended or revoked operator's license. Drug paraphernalia by possess and possession of a controlled substance. First degree, third or greater offense. Methamphetamine. Russell County Sheriff's Office, the arresting agency. And Nicholas L. Brown, 38, of Columbia, charged with assault, fourth degree, domestic violence, minor injury, and possession of marijuana. Dare County Sheriff's Office, the arresting agency. Story we have for you in its entirety on our websites. Columbia City Council meeting in a special called session Monday. Full recap from Mayor Pamela Hoots. 935WAIN.com and 1019WAIN.com.
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7: 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Equity markets turned lower this afternoon following the conclusion of the Fed's June meeting. The Fed held rates steady and removed the projected 2026 rate cut from the dot plot, both of which were widely expected. The Dow closed down 507 points at 51,493. The Nasdaq closed down 355 points at 26,022. And the S&P 500 closed down 91 points at 7,420. Also in stocks of local interest, Apple was down $3.29 to $295.95. McDonald's was down $4.11 to $283.82. SpaceX was down $9.98 to $191.82. Target was down $5.59 to $127.81. And Walmart was down $2.90 to $118.13. 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If you'd like additional information, call me at 270-384-0555 or Joe Willis, 326 Public Square in Columbia at 270-250-7100. 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
8: 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Bodie Wayne Hill, born silently on Tuesday. 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
14: Thunderstorms likely today. Otherwise, cloudy skies expected. Daytime highs approaching 84. Winds out of the southwest, 8 to 15 miles per hour. Cloudy skies expected again tonight. Chance of thunderstorms. Lows level off around 64. Daytime highs approaching 81 tomorrow. Mainly clear skies. Mainly sunny skies Saturday with highs around 84. 86. Thunderstorms likely Sunday. From the WAIN Weather Center, I'm meteorologist Paul Trombley. Right now, 79.
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Good morning. It's Josh Kenny, 749 Central, 849 Eastern. Cloudy, 79 on your Thursday. Hope you have a terrific day today. Fantastic rest of your week. Inching our way closer to another weekend. Hope it is a great one. Take a look at that updated WAIN forecast today. Clouds, 90% chance of showers and thunderstorms today. High of 84, winds gusty up to 23 miles per hour. Tonight, an 80% chance of showers and thunderstorms. Low of around 64 tonight. Heads up, some of those storms could be strong to severe this afternoon into this evening. Certainly, we'll keep you updated here at Fork Broadcasting Columbia. 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Every Wednesday, Thursday, and Friday, we give you a hint for an artist that's coming soon to the Opry. Of course, we invite you to guess the name of that artist for a chance to win tickets to the Grand Ole Opry, like Haley Flowers did last week. We say congratulations to last week's winner again, that being Haley Flowers. Somebody's going to win this week. It could be you, but you have got to enter to win your Opry Brain Teaser, presented by J&S Auto Sales for today, Thursday. For the first time in Opry history, this artist rode a horse onto the Opry stage. How about that? I remember when that happened. Opry Brain Teaser for today, Thursday. For the first time in Opry history, this artist rode a horse onto the Opry stage. Your clue from yesterday, Wednesday. This artist was inducted into the Country Music Hall of Fame in 2023. My extra hints for you this week, McKinney's extra hints for you this week. Her initials, T-T. Her initials, T-T. Mrs. McKinney's favorite song from this artist, Love Me Like You Used To. We've also got an audio clue of that song for you.

0: 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One winner will be announced coming up tomorrow at 8:15. 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
6: A flood watch continues until 1 a.m. tomorrow morning. Thunderstorms likely today. Otherwise, cloudy skies expected. Daytime highs approaching 84. Winds out of the southwest, 8 to 15 miles per hour. Cloudy skies expected again tonight. Chance of thunderstorms. Lows dip down to about 64. Lots of sunshine tomorrow. High temperatures reach up to 81. From the WAIN Weather Center, I'm meteorologist Paul Trombley. Right now, it's 79 degrees.
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1: ABC News, I'm Brian Clark. With the deal officially signed between the U.S. and Iran, ships are starting to move through the Strait of Hormuz. The agreement sets up a 60-day ceasefire to hammer out details on issues like Iran's nuclear program. This morning, Pentagon Chief Pete Hegseth took aim at allies that he says stood in the way of America's fight with Iran.
2: These allies, they put America's sons and daughters, our sons and daughters, at risk by denying them the predictable access facing an overflight that never should have been in question at all.
1: He told the NATO gathering the U.S. is now launching a review of American military deployments in Europe. Rain's falling at an almost unbelievable rate along parts of the Gulf Coast this morning. Radar's tracking some storms, dumping 6.5 inches per hour in parts of Louisiana. There are warnings for potentially life-threatening flooding. Millions of people expected in New York City today to celebrate the NBA champion New York Knicks with a parade. This is ABC News.
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10: A flood watch continues until 1 a.m. tomorrow morning. Thunderstorms likely today. Otherwise, cloudy skies expected. Daytime highs approaching 84. Winds out of the southwest, 8 to 15 miles per hour. Cloudy skies expected again tonight. Chance of thunderstorms. Lows level off around 64. Mainly sunny skies tomorrow. High temperatures reach up to 81. From the WAIN Weather Center, I'm meteorologist Paul Trombley. Currently 79.
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806 Central, 906 Eastern. Jordan Davis headed your way next. 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

0: Davis on Hot Country 93.5, today's best new country. Good morning. It's Josh Kenny, 8:12 Central, 9:12 Eastern, cloudy, 78 on your Thursday. Hope you have a terrific day today. Fantastic rest of your week, inching our way closer to another weekend. Hope it is a great one. Taking a quick look at that updated WAIN forecast, just issued a flood watch in effect through 1 a.m. Central, 2 a.m. Eastern. Tonight, again, a flood watch now in effect. Showers and thunderstorms expected today. High of 84, winds gusty up to 23 miles per hour tonight. 80% chance of showers and thunderstorms, a low of around 64. Some of those storms could be strong to severe today into this evening. Again, a flood watch now in effect through early tomorrow morning, late tonight, early tomorrow morning. Meet Weather Aware, Columbia, and in here. Sneak peek at the WAIN community calendar brought to you by McDonald's of Columbia. I mentioned it earlier this morning from Post Commander Joe Hare. 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Of course, today, Jane Lampton Clements' birthday today. Week three, Tasty Thursdays today from Adair County Tourism. And a heads up, an alert for you this morning on Tasty Thursdays. The ladies passing along this morning that a cancellation because of the impending weather expected tonight. No dinner service this week for Tasty Thursdays as Mac Madness had to cancel due to the threat of severe weather tonight. So again, if you had plans to enjoy dinner after work, what you got going on today, well, not going to happen today due to impending weather. Mac Madness not going to be able to get on over for Tasty Thursdays. Dinner is off the table, but still plenty of delicious eats for week three of Tasty Thursdays. Little Japan is back once again. They'll be in town at 9:30 till they sell out. Cindy's Diner will be here at 10 a.m. till they sell out. Snow Aces, they set up at 10 a.m. PJ Swirl and Twirl will be here at 10 a.m. as well. Still plenty of delicious goodness. Week three, Dare County Tourism's Tasty Thursdays. That's all happening at 201 Burkesville Street around the basement parking lot. That's where Tasty Thursdays happens. Still plenty of delicious goodness today for another Tasty Thursday. Of course, it is Jane Lampton Clements and Mark Twain Week in Columbia and Adair County. 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And, of course, all of it culminates with the Mark Twain Storytelling Festival tomorrow and Saturday. Lindsey Wilson University. It's all happening on campus on Saturday. All the storytelling. 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
7: A flood watch continues until 1 a.m. tomorrow morning. Thunderstorms likely today. Otherwise, cloudy skies expected. Daytime highs approaching 84. Winds out of the southwest, 8 to 15 miles per hour. Cloudy skies expected again tonight. Chance of thunderstorms. Lows level off around 64. Mainly sunny skies tomorrow. High temperatures reach up to 81. From the WAIN Weather Center, I'm meteorologist Paul Trombley. Currently, it's 78 degrees.
0: 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Kicking it back in the day, featuring a track hadn't heard in a minute. This morning, it's Terry Clark. Girls Lie Too. What? Oh, surely not. Come on. Hot Country 93.5. 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

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Another great guest lined up for you this morning. Now it's Stephen Wilson Jr., Gary, Hot Country 93.5.

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2: A flood watch continues until 1 a.m. tomorrow morning. Thunderstorms likely today. Otherwise, cloudy skies expected. Daytime highs approaching 84. Winds out of the southwest, 8 to 15 miles per hour. Cloudy skies expected again tonight. Chance of thunderstorms. Lows level off around 64. Mainly sunny skies tomorrow. High temperatures reach up to 81. From the WAIN Weather Center, I'm meteorologist Paul Trombley. Currently, it's 78 degrees.
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0: 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I'm Josh McKinney, pleased to be joined by the good doc, Mike Watson, Genealogy and History Research Center, Dare County Public Library. Doc, good morning, sir.
1: Greetings, Josh. How are you?
0: I'm good, my friend.
1: Good.
0: Doing well?
1: Doing remarkably fair.
0: Good. That is good to hear.
1: Yes, yes. Got up this morning.
0: That's a good thing. Check.
1: Ate breakfast.
0: Check.
1: Got here.
0: Check.
1: Didn't get wet.
0: Double check. It's looked like it's wanting to all morning.
1: I'm hoping it'll drizzle a little after a while.
0: Yeah.
1: You know, we need it.
0: Yeah, absolutely.
1: So, yeah.
0: And Lord knows they need it in Casey County.
1: Oh, yes. God, they're going to be out of water.
0: That's horrible.
1: Yeah, horrible. That's just an odd thing.
0: It's a helpless feeling just seeing the pictures and seeing the lake just
1: dwindling.
0: Continue to drop. It's like there's nothing we can do about it.
1: Yep, not
0: like
1: a thing.
0: Waiting on Mother Nature.
1: Not a thing.
0: Yeah. Well, I'm glad you did all of those things this morning. You got up, you had breakfast, you got here, because after you leave here, are you going to stop at any point this weekend? Like, I don't think you're going to stop at any point.
1: I feel like Fred Flintstone getting his car going. My feet will not be slowing down until Sunday morning, maybe. I'll slow down a little bit.
0: Don't worry about the brakes.
1: Oh, no. My brakes aren't that good anyway.
0: Fred's weren't either.
1: This is very true, John.
0: Very true. Oh. How quickly can you stop on your heels? Like by putting your feet down?
1: Well, I don't know. You burn the soles off your shoes. Crank up your heels.
0: Depends on how many calluses you have, I guess.
1: Ooh, yeah. I used to could walk on gravel. I can't do that anymore.
0: No. That's like, mm-mm. Yeah, I was the weenie of the family. Man, I can't walk across that. What's the matter with you?
1: What's the matter?
0: Some people just be like, can you walk on fire, too? Like, geez.
1: Well, yes.
0: Some people.
1: Yes.
0: Some people. Well, I know there's a lot going on. I will digress. I will try not to get us off topic today, because there's so much to talk about. And it starts with the big birthday that we're celebrating today.
1: Oh, yes. We're having a bash today.
0: Big birthday celebration.
1: Yeah. 11 o'clock today at the Research Center. Jane Lampton Clemens has a birthday coming up. Today is her birthday. Born on this date in 1803.
0: I think you said it in your press release.
1: 223, yes.
0: Doesn't look a day over 80.
1: Doesn't look a day over 80. That's true.
0: In that picture, do you have any idea how old she is in that picture?
1: She is probably in her 70s.
0: Is she really?
1: At that point, yeah.
0: Okay. Mm-hmm. Considering the times and how it was then, I think she looks good for 70.
1: Looks pretty good. She was spry. Yes.
0: Considering the times and what all was going on then, and how this place was, and
1: Oh, yeah.
0: I think she looks good for 70.
1: She held up well.
0: Absolutely.
1: Oh, yeah. So.
0: Yeah. I'm guessing that picture, obviously, was after the birth of Mark Twain, obviously.
1: Certainly. It would have been a miracle.
0: Hello. Duh. That's what I get for thinking out loud.
1: Yeah, that was in her older age.
0: Well,
1: yeah.
0: What I was going to try to say after I did that was, especially knowing the fact that, you know, she had to put up with Mark Twain. It makes it even more impressive how good she looks.
1: That she looks, yes. Well, she may have gotten to a point where she said, oh, just go on.
0: Maybe so.
1: You know, just I can't do anything with you anymore.
0: Well, I say that in jest because some of his quotes about his mother, kind of like any son or daughter, yeah, makes your parents have gray hairs and wrinkles and
1: absolutely.
0: All the fun stuff.
1: Absolutely. My mother would say, these wrinkles, and
0: I
1: she'd
0: got
1: tell
0: this
1: who,
0: one
1: where they came from, and this gray this hair, one. She'd say, this is where this came from. Yep.
0: So, well, all the fun begins today with cake and ice cream.
1: Cake and ice cream at 11.
0: Everyone invited?
1: Everyone's invited. Come on down. We'll have cake and ice cream until there's no cake or ice cream.
0: So?
1: And then, well, I'll give you a little glass of water.
0: Y'all come, please.
1: Yeah. Y'all come.
0: And I've noticed some neat stand-ups that you have of Mark Twain and Jane Lampton?
1: Mr. Twain and his mother will both be standing there.
0: I like it.
1: Yes, yes.
0: Very regal. Very, yeah.
1: Very, oh, yes.
0: I like it.
1: We're indebted to our Serena for arranging those. And
0: I was going to ask.
1: Getting the graphics.
0: Okay.
1: Yeah.
0: So those were done in-house by Mr.
1: Well, they were created in-house made elsewhere.
0: I got you. Sent to us. Understandable. Yep. That's really cool. I was wondering, I'm like, where did you all come into that? Where did you come into those at?
1: Well,
0: you had them made.
1: We did some serious
0: That's really cool.
1: Shopping. For weeks, we searched for, you know, anybody who made stand-ups.
0: Yeah.
1: Of that sort, thinking that Mark Twain would be easy to come by. Well, there were plenty out there, but they weren't in production at this point. They were made several years ago. And the one that we saw that we could afford and that we liked had one drawback. He was sitting in a rocking chair.
0: Oh.
1: Well, we wanted something more in height.
0: Okay.
1: So eventually, Serena just created one.
0: Took it upon herself.
1: Yes, yes.
0: You want something
1: done? When all else fails, do it yourself.
0: Well, absolutely. If something needs done, let Miss Serena do it.
1: Miss Serena is an artist beyond my expectations.
0: Oh, those are awesome. That's really cool. I am going to say that opens up a whole new avenue.
1: Oh, yes.
0: You think about it. Like,
1: absolutely.
0: Like, I'm not going to ask price because nobody needs to know. It doesn't matter what the prices were because... Those are really cool.
1: Surprisingly affordable.
0: Okay. Fair enough.
1: Yeah.
0: Fair enough.
1: Yeah. Shipping included. So.
0: You never know.
1: We're well pleased. We're looking at adding a few more people to our collection.
0: Excellent.
1: Yes. Yes. We have a few local historical figures that we think from time to time we need to bring out.
0: Oh, my God. That's awesome.
1: And let people meet.
0: I love that.
1: Yeah. It's a whole new thing that we've opened up this month.
0: Look at what Serena has done.
1: Yes.
0: Look at what she has done with this.
1: Absolutely.
0: Shameful. Love Absolutely. It. It's, love it.
1: It's wonderful. It's awesome. Wonderful.
0: So bring the family by. Cake and ice cream today at 11. Photo opportunities with
1: Photo
0: Mark Twain.
1: Opportunities.
0: Jane Lampton Clemens.
1: Yeah. Miss Lampton will be there and Mark will be staying over to the side.
0: Indeed. Absolutely.
1: Yep, yep.
0: As any good son would.
1: Yes.
0: Indeed.
1: Support the family. Support the mother.
0: Well, I know it's been a busy week in the The mural was christened on Monday.
1: On Monday, yes.
0: Oh my goodness, that dude is so incredibly talented.
1: He and it seems so effortless.
0: Yes!
1: I know it isn't, but it seems that way.
0: he's been in multiple times while we're getting ready for the Mark Twain, and every time he's in here, he's so unassuming, and it's just
1: he's very laid back, and calm, and
0: cool, calm, collected, and . He wasn't even worried that he missed a week and a half because of Mother Nature.
1: Mother Nature was not cooperative.
0: No, at times, no. And
1: but that's all right. He worked. It came out beautifully.
0: That's a really cool mural. And that's,
1: We hope that as time passes, there will be a series.
0: Oh, really?
1: Yes.
0: Nice.
1: Yes. That has been alluded to. I don't know if that is official, but...
0: Well, we're putting it out there.
1: So I'm casting my bait. Let's see what happens.
0: That's... The part of the reason why we do this show.
1: Absolutely. Absolutely.
0: Just
1: things
0: be careful.
1: Happen right here.
0: Just be careful where you step, as I found out in the last couple of months.
1: Well, yes. Oops. Oh, these things happen. These things happen.
0: Well, that's really neat to hear. Really neat to hear. There could be more of those coming.
1: Oh, yes. Yeah. Absolutely. And, of course, that's the big thing today. And, of course, tomorrow night, the reception at Lindsay.
0: Here it is. Yep.
1: So it's come upon us very quickly.
0: You know, it really has, considering it seems like we've been talking about this for a couple months, maybe more.
1: Even more, I think.
0: Yeah, it has to be, because I remember the first time the mayor mentioned it on a Monday. I was like, this is going to be really exciting. And here it is tomorrow, beginning tomorrow.
1: It's starting tomorrow.
0: Yeah. Tickets are available tomorrow evening. Is that a ticketed event tomorrow evening?
1: Tomorrow evening is free. Anybody can come for that. The only ticketed is the Saturday program.
0: Okay.
1: And, of course, for that, you can go online. The site is available on the Facebook pages. And I think Columbia Magazine has posted that as part of their article and so forth. But there will also be tickets at the door on Saturday for cash purchase.
0: Okay.
1: They're not set up from cards, of course, and so forth.
0: Yeah.
1: But if you bring cash, they'll sell you a seat.
0: And cash is as good as money.
1: Cash is as good as money.
0: I promise. Yes. It'll get you in.
1: It is legal tender. Yes.
0: Yes, it is.
1: Preferably not all pennies, but pennies are rare enough.
0: That's
1: yes,
0: true.
1: We'd probably take pennies.
0: Yeah, absolutely. Hey, whatever works.
1: Well, hey.
0: You know?
1: Whatever works,
0: as
1: yes.
0: As long as folks attend what's going to be a great day of reenactors and storytelling. And you have a big part of that as well.
1: Well, I have a small ending of the day part.
0: Well, you say small, I say big.
1: Off-site. Well, of course, I will be down at the corner of Reed and Fortune Streets in front of the John Field House, which is, people are starting to call it the Mark Twain House, and that's okay. though he was never there, but when his parents first married, that's where they lived for about a year. And a lot of people don't know that. I've been preaching it for 40 years.
0: Yeah.
1: People don't listen to you.
0: Yeah. That's interesting you say that, because when you sent one of your articles this week and we posted it, it was Jane Lampton Clemens week, posted that story, and one of the engagements that it got on our social media page was someone saying that they had went to school in Adair County from sixth grade until they graduated and never knew that, you know, Jane Lampton was from Columbia and the tie to Mark Twain. Never learned that.
1: Never learned that.
0: So I'm like,
1: yeah, that's somebody dropped the ball there.
0: Well, and we talked about that on Monday. That's maybe just teaching straight out of the history book and not tying in local history. Like,
1: true.
0: Maybe, like, and that's right. That's your alley. That's more like, you know. So.
1: Well, of course, I taught history for years at the high school level, American history.
0: Did you teach here?
1: No. I could never get a job here. Nobody would ever retire.
0: Shameful.
1: I know.
0: Shameful.
1: I wanted to be here.
0: Shameful.
1: But I taught in Anderson County, just up the road there, at the other ACHS.
0: We don't hold that against you.
1: And, of course, I never left Columbia, technically. I'd go up there and stay all week and come back. But everything I taught, I tied it to Kentucky history or local history when I could, because young people will remember something that might be more pertinent to them.
0: Absolutely.
1: Than, you know.
0: Absolutely.
1: Something
0: right.
1: else.
0: Yeah. 100%. 100%. Because I remember history professors that I had, and one I had in college that stands out because he was really good at doing that.
1: Yep.
0: Tying it to whether it's Kentucky or local history, tying it. And I remember him. Out of all the history teachers I had, he was a professor in college that I had,
1: yep,
0: because he did just that, like you would teach.
1: You have to – well, it's like fishing. It's a hook.
0: It is.
1: You know, and if you tell somebody something that is in some way kind of personal to them,
0: yeah,
1: they are more likely to remember that.
0: Very true.
1: And my first class of students – now, I'm telling tales here – are turning 60 years old this year.
0: Wait a minute now.
1: Yeah. Well, I started when I was four.
0: I was going to say, the math's not mathing. Right?
1: Be that as it may. Maybe I had some slow learners that you know, were a little older than 16 or 17 when I had them. But anyway, a couple of them have had 60th birthday parties the last month or so. So I know it's true.
0: Yeah.
1: And I will still run into... I still say my children,
0: even though they're 60.
1: AARP is very important.
0: Yes, it is.
1: And they'll say, I remember when you told us, and I'm thinking that was 1984, because that's when you were in my class, but you remember that.
0: That's awesome.
1: Yeah, so they remember that. Now, I don't know if they know what date July the 4th is, but.
0: Wow.
1: But they'll say, I remember when you told us about.
0: How about it?
1: And so I always say, one of my friends here in town will say, what have you been telling in the old story? And meaning history.
0: That's wonderful.
1: Saturday night, after we adjourn from up on the hill at Lindsay, we'll reconvene down in front of the field house.
0: Indeed.
1: Bring your lawn chairs,
0: please,
1: so you can sit and be comfortable. There'll be supposed to be the same food trucks that are on the hill during the day will be down there.
0: Perfect.
1: So we'll have some food. We'll sit up right there on the street, on Reed Street, in front of the field house. And I'm going to just talk about local history, and they want the history of the house and
0: cool.
1: And so love forth. That. So I'm really doing what I do every day.
0: It's what you do best.
1: And I'll tie in the Clemens.
0: Love it.
1: And it may be 10 minutes or it may be an hour, and you know, just bring your chair so you don't have to stand up.
0: Whatever the length, I can already feel people saying it ain't going to be long enough. So
1: bring it. I'll have people say, bring it. I'm sitting on this rock.
0: Come on
1: I've
0: now.
1: Got to go.
0: That's all right. I can get up and make my butt wake up. It's all right.
1: Oh, well, you know, when the feeling leaves, you get up and dance.
0: That's right. That's very
1: bring
0: true.
1: Bring it back.
0: Now, that part of the Mark Twain Storytelling Festival is not ticketed. That is free.
1: That is, you can wander in off the street anytime you want to. Yes,
0: so
1: yes.
0: Hope folks do take part in that free event. I do hope people purchase those tickets for earlier today at Lindsay. A little bit of both.
1: Yes. Well, think about when you are on the hill for that program from 9 till about 4:30, you'll have air conditioning.
0: Yes.
1: Indoor plumbing.
0: Yes.
1: You know, it'll be nice.
0: Oh, yeah, absolutely.
1: Yeah.
0: All for the price of admission.
1: That's right.
0: Yeah.
1: That's right. It's not
0: free.
1: Much.
0: That part is free of charge.
1: That's
0: with,
1: right.
0: With purchase
1: That's right.
0: Of
1: well,
0: ticket.
1: Actually, you're buying the air conditioning.
0: That's well.
1: You're
0: that's,
1: enjoying the program.
0: Okay. Yeah, that's true. Well, I was trying to spin it, but yeah.
1: Well, yeah.
0: More bang for your buck.
1: More bang for the buck, yes. We're looking forward to a good turnout.
0: Yeah.
1: And, of course, as I have kept saying, you can't say this is the first annual. You have to say this is the first, or this is the original, or
0: inaugural. Yeah.
1: Next year you can say this second annual.
0: That is true.
1: Because you don't know it's annual until you have the second one.
0: And it's not until you have another one. That's,
1: yes.
0: That is very true. I never thought of that, but that is
1: well,
0: very true.
1: Well, that just pokes my brain.
0: It was one of those things that get you.
1: Me.
0: There's several of those that get me right now. They escape me, but I can absolutely understand.
1: Well, as I always say, I'm going to teach you something, Josh. I don't care if I have to hit you on the head with a hammer.
0: Well, sometimes I need it. So let's just be honest with you. I mean, you know.
1: Well, hey, we all have to have encouragement.
0: We do. We absolutely
1: I do every day.
0: It's just like that lady said in the comments. I did not know. I didn't know. Until I got down to 2016, the connection of Jane Lampton Clemens and Mark Twain and Adair County and
1: everything that
0: family is. Like, I had no idea.
1: Well, and see, we have other people, too. Well, not quite as well known as Mark Twain, but
0: true.
1: But we have some other individuals that have been associated in our county that have done great things.
0: Absolutely.
1: Been lots of places.
0: Well,
1: but we'll save that for another day.
0: Absolutely, certainly.
1: I don't want to deviate from the...
0: Well, there's so much happening this weekend. And again, tickets are available for the storytelling that's happening at Lindsay. And then free event with you at the Fieldhouse.
1: At the Fieldhouse.
0: Saturday evening. And food trucks, both places. So it's going to be a great Saturday. And kudos to the students at Lindsay. Man, from the get-go of this, when I found out that this was an idea of... All of those wonderful students that have joined us the last several months.
1: Yes.
0: I mean, that's got to make your heart happy, especially being a former educator. Like, come on, man.
1: It makes me happy. And it makes me happier to know that some of them are local.
0: Yes, absolutely.
1: Not all of them, but some of them are local. And it's summer. Three of them graduated, but they're still participating.
0: Yeah.
1: And, of course, they will be the ground workers. Tomorrow night and Saturday.
0: True.
1: You know, they will be the people running the show
0: and
1: getting everything going. So, yes, I'm very pleased with the turnout. Mr. Brock has done a good job letting them do what they need to do, but then, you know, keeping them herded.
0: Well said.
1: And doing the right things.
0: Yep.
1: And, of course, I feel like we have to mention that the Arts Council, the Mayor's Office, you know, all those people have been supportive all along.
0: Yeah. It's certainly been a collective effort.
1: It's been a collective effort, absolutely. Couldn't have come off without.
0: Isn't it amazing how it works when everybody's going the same direction?
1: It is.
0: Instead of trying to pull backwards?
1: Yes.
0: How much easier it is?
1: It's so much easier when we get in there and cooperate.
0: Yeah.
1: Oh, wow.
0: Another story for another day, I know.
1: Right. And individuals have been involved all along as well.
0: So many folks. Like, it's been great to see.
1: Oh, yeah.
0: And, again, coming from students at Lindsay, putting back into this community.
1: Right.
0: You know?
1: Well, and there has always been that, it has been said that Lindsay and Columbia are two entities, and they don't always walk hand in hand.
0: Yeah, I heard that before I got to town.
1: Well, yeah. I think that's been said always, but that's not true.
0: No, it's not.
1: I mean, there's always cooperation there. Now, we might not always see it as cooperation, but it does.
0: Yeah.
1: It goes hand in hand.
0: Yeah, it certainly does. Yeah. And it's going to be a wonderful weekend. Just at this point, it's about folks turning out and supporting.
1: Come on out, yes.
0: Please.
1: Absolutely. Absolutely.
0: Let's try to make it the second annual Mark Twain Storytelling Festival. That's the goal.
1: It could happen. Yes, yeah. That's the goal. We want this to be a reoccurring thing. And the theater students will always spearhead this.
0: Well said. Yeah.
1: Until they decide they don't want to, 40 years down the road.
0: Let's hope.
1: And then it can shift into something else. But, of course, we've had Mark Twain days and so forth in this town. Going back decades, before I was born.
0: Okay.
1: Oh, yeah. We used to have the Mark Twain, I've forgotten exactly how it was designated, back in the late 50s. And one of my favorite things, and we have an enlarged photo down at the research center of local businessmen and so forth growing beards. And, of course, in the 50s and 60s, people didn't wear beards. Of course, with the counterculture movement in the late 60s, beards came back in.
0: Okay, yeah.
1: But up until that point, maybe a little mustache, but
0: nothing,
1: didn't have beards.
0: Nothing.
1: That wasn't a thing.
0: Yeah.
1: And it's funny because this picture from 1958, I think there's two men still around who are in that photograph. They
0: really?
1: Were young at the time.
0: Really?
1: And for the Mark Twain celebration going on at that time.
0: Yeah.
1: And, of course, it was. There were lots of events around town, the parade and so forth.
0: That's cool.
1: But in time, we may, flesh out the program and have more things.
0: Absolutely. Not to give you more work today, but can we see that in a Throwback Thursday, possibly, maybe, today?
1: Well,
0: sorry.
1: I don't mean
0: to give you more work.
1: No,
0: but
1: that's okay.
0: That is really cool, especially knowing, what did you say, a couple of those gentlemen are are still around? Oh, I would be interested to see that photo from back in the day. And
1: well, I will. I'll send that to Bree down at
0: Tourism. Gotcha.
1: Had a blockage there. And if she can't get it out, I'll send it out independently as well.
0: Again, not to give you more work because you've got plenty to do.
1: Oh. Well, I'm not on the clock today. I'm just...
0: What?
1: I'm not on the schedule today. I'm working as an independent citizen today.
0: Well, thank you for coming in, independent citizen. It is greatly appreciated.
1: Well, I do like to come in and see you, Josh. You keep me on my toes.
0: Well, okay. Independent citizen?
1: Yeah.
0: What else going on? I know there's... A lot happened. Did I see new hours? Do you all have?
1: We have new hours. At the research center, beginning with July, we will not be open on Saturday mornings.
0: Okay.
1: Now we have mixed feelings about that. We don't often have a lot of people come in on Saturday.
0: Okay.
1: So if we were going to, because of staffing, do anything, it would have had to have been there.
0: I got you.
1: But. At the same time, if anybody needs to come in, they're coming into town from somewhere else or something, make an appointment.
0: I was going to say make arrangements, please.
1: Yes, make an appointment. And we'll still have programming on Saturday. We do our about once a month in the summer. We do classes and so forth. So we'll still have those.
0: Okay. Fair enough.
1: So, yeah.
0: Okay.
1: Of course, we're down to just three of us. And
0: you can only do so much.
1: Only do so much.
0: Especially you as an independent citizen, being retired folk. So,
1: being from the older set, yes.
0: Come on.
1: Well, let's see. Monday we had 23 people.
0: Whoa.
1: Tuesday it kind of slowed down. I think we only had 10 or 11. And then Wednesday we had 19 in the building. And that doesn't count the Facebook requests, which we get plenty. We have two different email lines that we answer, and we have the telephone. So we'll get 20, 30, 40 queries, a question of some sort. Now, it may only be something that I can say, well, I can tell you that right now. Or sometimes it's something that might initiate 2 hours worth of digging.
0: Of course, absolutely.
1: So
0: And
1: I'm always behind.
0: Preaching to the choir, Doc.
1: I know people think he don't do anything. And I
0: understand that completely. I understand that completely. Well, with cake and ice cream today available to celebrate Jane Lambton Clement's birthday today. I hope, no offense, that you triple those numbers.
1: Oh, that'd be great.
0: Cake and ice cream today, folks.
1: That'd be great.
0: A chance to learn some great Adair County history at the Genealogy and History Research Center. Hey.
1: Learn when you can.
0: Absolutely.
1: Learn what you can.
0: Absolutely.
1: If a day goes by and I don't learn something I don't know or have forgotten.
0: Yep. Well,
1: it's kind of sad.
0: It is. It absolutely is. Yeah. We're always learning.
1: And we always learn.
0: Absolutely.
1: Yeah. We don't think about it. Maybe we don't think about it. Oh, I learned something today.
0: But you should. Or you did.
1: A lot of times people come in and they just ask a question about something that we already know.
0: Yeah.
1: And we can just say, oh, well. And they'll say, well, I did not know that. And I said,
0: see, there you
1: and
0: go.
1: And I like, you learned something today.
0: It's a good day.
1: Maybe I should start saying that.
0: It's a good day. You learned something today.
1: You remember the I don't know, was it called a joke or not? Here's your sign.
0: Yes.
1: Yeah. Well, I need a little card. We may have to print up some little cards. I learned something today. Here's your go.
0: Bill Engvall, here's your sign. Oh, you're too much.
1: Many people have said that, Josh.
0: Love it. We want to remind folks again, Tourism Tasty Thursday today. No dinner tonight from Tourism for the heads up for that because of the weather coming in. And real quick, did Miss Leanne send anything along?
1: Not specifically.
0: They were making dinosaur poop.
1: Yes, yesterday.
0: And I think Miss Leanne.
1: Yeah.
0: Yes. Like, yep. I got to say poop on the air multiple times for my 13-year-old boy humor.
1: Yes.
0: I love it.
1: You know, there's pictures. A time you couldn't do that.
0: There's pictures of dinosaur poop at the library, love it, and I continue to get to say
1: it. It depends on what you eat.
0: That's true.
1: Herbs or meat.
0: Yes, that's right. There's different.
1: As what?
0: There's different poop.
1: Be on your feet.
0: Absolutely. We really got to run. There was a book that my dad loved before he passed away. He got it for our daughters. Everybody poops.
1: I don't care what you say.
0: Oh, I will stop now. Thank you, Miss Leanne Jesse, for that.
1: Absolutely.
0: There's great pictures on the library's Facebook page. Doc, always a treat, my friend.
1: Thank you, Josh. Appreciate you. Let me in.
0: Absolutely, always. Good luck.
1: Always.
0: Good luck this weekend, sir.
1: Thanks.
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We've made it to Thursday. We're on the side of the work week that gets us closer to the weekend. We got Ella Langley and Morgan Wallen taking us through I Can't Love You Anymore on Country with Carson.

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1: We've been to both Carolinas, seen a big Montana sky, driven up and down the coast a few times, London, Paris, paradise. But ain't got much memory of the scenes, come to think I missed them all. And damn.

Speaking of the coast, remember Five for Beach, you and me. That sunset, cliffs by the sea, and the night rolled in. And you still talk about that moon that I can't recall, but God, I saw. All I needed.

0: Making our way through our workday, Riley Green, Change My Mind, on Country with Carson. Officially, Amazon Prime Day is next week. It's actually 4 days, but we've been talking about this for a little while now, that there have been some price reductions that have been rolled out quietly. So if you have alerts set on your phone, maybe something that's been sitting in your cart for a week, maybe a month, it might be time to get the alert set on those or just go through that wish list of yours. See if prices have been marked down. A lot of home goods have seen significant price reductions. A lot of vacuums, whether it's upright or a robot vacuum, even the Ninja Creamy.
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13: 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Winners must appear in person with proper positive legal identification to claim any prize Monday through Friday, excluding holidays, within 30 days, so the prize will be forfeited. Prizes will not be mailed or delivered. Any winner under the age of 18 must be accompanied by a parent or legal guardian. No trade or cash equivalent will be awarded for any contest prize. Any person or persons found to be in violation of these contest rules before, during, or after the respective contest or giveaway today will be disqualified and will not be eligible for future contests and giveaways.
2: A flood watch continues until 1 a.m. tomorrow morning. Thunderstorms likely today. Otherwise, cloudy skies expected. Daytime highs approaching 84. Winds out of the southwest, 8 to 15 miles per hour. Cloudy skies expected again tonight. Chance of thunderstorms. Lows level off around 64. Mainly sunny skies tomorrow. High temperatures reach up to 81. From the WAIN Weather Center, I'm meteorologist Paul Trombley. Currently, it's 78 degrees.
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0: Hi, this is Cody Johnson, and you're listening to Country with Carson.
1: He's a ranch hand in a pinch, man. Hotter than the red on a cattle brand. Cause she's a gold digger with a quick trigger. A cast iron skillet swinging lid flipper. Now he's a double wide on the county line. Sipping on a six pack of Lone Star Light. She did him dirty, took him to the club.

horseback. 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

0: want my horseback.
1: Cody Johnson, his latest horseback. It's Country with Carson. My favorite form of cardio is thrifting. And I know we all say that as a joke. We say it to be funny. But honestly, thrifting, I'm on my feet for hours at a time. My arms are raised so I can dig through the racks. Although I didn't get much of a workout the other day. I went into the thrift store, just bopped on over to the shoe section, and they had somebody there restocking, replenishing. And I found not one, but two pair of brand new, had never been worn, Steve Madden shoes. And Steve Madden is not cheap. However, these were, oh my gosh, had to be over 90% off. So immediately I grabbed them, I put them in my cart. They were my size. The woman next to me, the girl next to me, oh my gosh, you could tell she was devastated because she got real, real close to me. I could see it in her face. She was hoping I hadn't spotted them. Oh no, I spotted both and they both came home with me.
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20: 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Winners must appear in person with proper positive legal identification. Claim any prize Monday through Friday, excluding holidays, within 30 days, so the prize will be forfeited. Prizes will not be mailed or delivered. Any winner under the age of 18 must be accompanied by a parent or legal guardian. No trade or cash equivalent will be awarded for any contest prize. Any person or persons found to be in violation of these contest rules before, during, or after the respective contest or giveaway will be disqualified and will not be eligible for future contests and giveaways.
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5: ABC News, I'm Brian Clark. Ships are starting to sail the Strait of Hormuz now that both President Trump and Iran's president have signed the Memorandum of Understanding ending the fighting. Calls for the opening of the Strait, as well as setting a 60-day timeline to negotiate Iran's nuclear program. The war is still on the mind of Pentagon head Pete Hegseth at a NATO meeting today.
6: Key NATO allies have welcomed the deal to stop the war in Iran, but now Defense Secretary Pete Hegseth has called those same allies shameful for not supporting the war more fully. It was widely considered a war of choice in Europe, which did not meet the requirements for collective defense. And now Hegseth has announced a review to examine the level of U.S. support to NATO. James Longman, ABC News in London.
5: Numbers on jobs show layoffs remain historically low. First-time unemployment claims fell by 4,000 in the last week. Lower Manhattan is packed this morning with New York Knicks fans. The ticker tape parade celebrating the NBA champions is about to start. This is ABC News.
7: Hot. From ABC News and Good Morning America, I'm Lori Bergamotto. Today's Brightly Moment is brought to you by Macy's. This Father's Day, we look back at one inspiring father and son duo.
8: Brought the idea to my dad to ride across the U.S.
9: Heck yeah. 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
7: The pair started their 3,000-mile bike ride in Pacific City, Oregon, documenting the highlights of their days.
10: And I are biking across the United States on this rough road on this beautiful day.
7: After 42 days on the road, biking up to 80 miles a day, both father and son found something even greater than the joy of adventure.
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21: A flood watch continues until 1 a.m. tomorrow morning. Thunderstorms likely today. Otherwise, cloudy skies expected. Daytime highs approaching 84. Winds out of the southwest, 8 to 15 miles per hour. Cloudy skies expected again tonight. Chance of thunderstorms. Lows level off around 64. Mainly sunny skies tomorrow. High temperatures reach up to 81. From the WAIN Weather Center, I'm meteorologist Paul Trombley. Right now, 67.
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0: George Burge, Luke Bryan, Ride, Ride, Ride on Country with Carson. 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
16: 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Winners must appear in person with proper positive legal identification to claim any prize Monday through Friday, excluding holidays, within 30 days, so the prize will be forfeited. Prizes will not be mailed or delivered. Any winner under the age of 18 must be accompanied by a parent or legal guardian. No trade or cash equivalent will be awarded for any contest prize. Any person or persons found to be in violation of these contest rules before, during, or after the respective contest or giveaway will be disqualified and will not be eligible for future contests and giveaways.
17: A flood watch continues until 1 a.m. tomorrow morning. thunderstorms likely today. Otherwise, cloudy skies expected. Daytime highs approaching 84. Winds out of the southwest, 8 to 15 miles per hour. Cloudy skies expected again tonight. Chance of thunderstorms. Lows level off around 64. Mainly sunny skies tomorrow. High temperatures reach up to 81. From the WAIN Weather Center, I'm meteorologist Paul Trombley. Right now, it's 65 degrees.
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Grab me on Insta. Find me on Facebook. X2. I'm at Carson on Air. That's C-A-R-S-E-N. It's Jason Aldean. Don't tell on me. On Country with Carson.

0: That is Jordan Davis wrapping on up Turn This Truck Around on Country with Carson. I've got family coming in town tomorrow, my brother and my sister-in-law, and I want to be a good host. We all do. Doesn't matter if it's family, if it's friends, whoever's staying at your place. And I called them, hey, what can I have stocked in the fridge? And they said, it's not a big deal. We're family. We'll go grocery shopping when we get there. But you want to be a good host. Well, I found some tips and tricks, some green flags that when somebody's staying at your house, they think you're a good host. Things like the toilet bowl being clean, which seems very basic, and of course that will be covered. But also, having hand soap at each and every sink. Also, providing a towel when they are washing their hands.
1: 1-800-667-8686. Dial it up now. It's like finger aerobics. This is Country with Carson.
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17: 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Winners must appear in person with proper positive legal identification to claim any prize Monday through Friday, excluding holidays, within 30 days, so the prize will be forfeited. Prizes will not be mailed or delivered. Any winner under the age of 18 must be accompanied by a parent or legal guardian. No trade or cash equivalent will be awarded for any contest prize. Any person or persons found to be in violation of these contest rules before, during, or after the respective contest or giveaway will be disqualified and will not be eligible for future contests and giveaways.
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0: 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The term originates, as makes sense, naval vessels like submarines, where fresh water supply is limited. So there was a conservation effort that you would turn on the shower, briefly wet your skin and hair, turn it back off, then get yourself all lathered, get the shampoo in your hair, then rinse off for about 1 to 3 minutes. And people who have done this found that they're saving water and some of them cutting their water bills by 50%. I know, the total antithesis of the everything shower.
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5: ABC News, I'm Brian Clark. One major opinion today from the Supreme Court, where the justices unanimously agreed that a Texas marijuana user is allowed to legally own a gun. That man had brought a suit saying that a law barring illegal drug users from gun ownership violates the Second Amendment. AAA says gas prices have fallen below $4 per gallon, and President Trump admitted Wednesday there were economic considerations in his decision to end the war with Iran. ABC national security analyst Mick Mulroy says of the deal,
6: this is a big win for the Iranian regime. They get immediate funding up front. That's going to take away most of the pressure on their regime. They actually haven't agreed to turn over the strait, only to allow it to come to pre-war levels. So they have a gain from the war financially and long-term strategically, as this has proven to be a major leverage point for the Iranian regime.
5: This is ABC News.
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14: A flood watch continues until 1 a.m. tomorrow morning. Thunderstorms likely today. Otherwise, cloudy skies expected. Daytime highs approaching 84. Winds out of the southwest, 8 to 15 miles per hour. Cloudy skies expected again tonight. Chance of thunderstorms. Lows level off around 64. Mainly sunny skies tomorrow. High temperatures reach up to 81. From the WAIN Weather Center, I'm meteorologist Paul Trombley. Currently, it's 84 degrees.
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Life is short. Eat the cookie. You don't want to look back and say, I could have eaten that. It's Country with Carson. 1-800-7

0: That is Kane Brown rolling right on with Woman. It's Country with Carson. We all have that friend who is late to everything. Or maybe you are that friend, and I assure you the rest of us have a separate group chat about you. But procrastinators, we deal with them all the time. Interestingly, though, there's a man who's been studying procrastinators for the better part of 4 decades, and he said that when it comes to jobs, people like plumbers and carpenters, electricians, for the most part, they are not procrastinators because they are working each and every job to get paid. So they make it more of an effort, whereas people who are maybe in an office, they're going to the same place every day. Yeah, they know that paycheck's coming every 2 weeks, so they're more likely to put their work off.
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13: 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Winners must appear in person with proper positive legal identification. Claim any prize Monday through Friday, excluding holidays, within 30 days, so the prize will be forfeited. Prizes will not be mailed or delivered. Any winner under the age of 18 must be accompanied by a parent or legal guardian. No trade or cash equivalent will be awarded for any contest prize. Any person or persons found to be in violation of these contest rules before, during, or after the respective contest or giveaway will be disqualified and will not be eligible for future contests and giveaways.
2: A flood watch continues until 1 a.m. tomorrow morning. Thunderstorms likely today. Otherwise, cloudy skies expected. Daytime highs approaching 84. Winds out of the southwest, 8 to 15 miles per hour. Cloudy skies expected again tonight. Chance of thunderstorms. Lows level off around 64. Mainly sunny skies tomorrow. High temperatures reach up to 81. From the WAIN Weather Center, I'm meteorologist Paul Trombley. Currently, it's 84 degrees.
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0: Music from Stella Lefty, Boston, on Country with Carson. Soccer is not meant to be a contact sport. However, we've seen a lot of players in the World Cup that are wearing face masks. And the reason is they've probably been hurt somewhere along the way. Inadvertently, but maybe you smash into somebody's elbow. Or these guys are running so fast that if they crash into each other, there are inevitably broken bones. And a lot of those do come in the face, in the jaw. So a lot of these guys that are wearing the face masks, it's because they're healing from a previous injury and trying to keep their faces safe.
1: Give Carson a call. Keep a lady waiting. 1-800-667-8686.
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7: St. Jude exceeds any expectation or any dream I could have ever had about a hospital. 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I didn't quite process that. 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
15: 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Prizes will not be mailed or delivered. Any winner under the age of 18 must be accompanied by a parent or legal guardian. No trade or cash equivalent will be awarded for any contest prize. Any person or persons found to be in violation of these contest rules before, during, or after the respective contest or giveaway will be disqualified and will not be eligible for future contests and giveaways. 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

0: There's just that certain kind of humor or a certain kind of joke. When you hear it, you groan and you're like, oh, it's such a dad joke, even if it didn't come from your father. 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And it helps to play a meaningful role in parenting. Sharing that laughter may help strengthen bonds between fathers and kids.
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6: ABC News, I'm Brian Clark. The Supreme Court unanimously ruled today that a law banning gun ownership from any person who uses drugs illegally violates the Second Amendment. ABC's Devin Dwyer covers the court.
7: The decision does set new limits on how the federal government can go after gun owners simply for having a history of drug use, and it was especially welcomed by millions of American cannabis users who have had to disarm or risk up to 15 years behind bars.
6: Vice President J.D. Vance briefing reporters on the memorandum of understanding the U.S. signed with Iran to end the fighting. It's reopened the Strait of Hormuz. The deal has faced criticism from some Republicans and many Democrats. Heavy rain creating dangerous conditions along the Gulf Coast. A flash flood emergency has been issued for Picayune, Mississippi, where 3 to 5 inches of rain have fallen, and another 3 to 6 inches of rain are possible today. This is ABC News.
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19: A flood watch continues. Thunderstorms likely this afternoon. Otherwise, cloudy skies expected. High temperatures reach up to 84. Westerly winds 8 to 15 miles per hour. Chance of thunderstorms tonight. Lows level off around 64. Cloudy skies expected. Mainly sunny skies tomorrow. Daytime highs approaching 81. From the WAIN Weather Center, I'm meteorologist Jennifer Wojcicki. Currently 67.
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0: His new album comes out next month. That's Brantley Gilbert with Good Damn on Country with Carson. It's got to be so weird to have your family drama play out on a global stage, but Meghan and Harry going back to England next month. There's a countdown to the 2027 Invictus Games, and the two of them will be going with both of their children. Now, King Charles hasn't seen his grandchildren in person in 4 years. So the question is, do they meet up? That's the thing. The grandkids always have a way to bridge a gap, to melt a heart, but this is also the royal family, and there have been things that were said, there were things that were written, you know, in Harry's book, so will there be a meetup? If there is, will we even know about it?
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6: The state of Kentucky is cracking down on multi-billion-dollar online gambling platforms. Attorney General Russell Coleman filed separate lawsuits Wednesday against Kalshi, Polymarket, and VGW. Coleman argues the companies are operating illegal sports books and unlawful sweepstakes without proper state licenses. He claims the unregulated corporations are predatory while offering zero resources for players struggling with gambling addiction. The former CEO of Addiction Recovery Care will not face a federal jury this summer. Tim Robinson Jr. pleaded not guilty on Wednesday in Ashland to wire fraud and money laundering charges. Federal prosecutors allege Robinson illegally sold millions of dollars in IRS tax credits to two corporations while his company laid off vulnerable employees and shut down recovery facilities. Robinson's federal fraud trial kicks off August 10th. I'm Travis Laird.
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14: A flood watch continues. Thunderstorms likely this afternoon. Otherwise, cloudy skies expected. High temperatures reach up to 84. Westerly winds 8 to 15 miles per hour. Chance of thunderstorms tonight. Lows of aloft around 64. Cloudy skies expected. Mainly sunny skies tomorrow. Daytime highs approaching 81. From the WAIN Weather Center, I'm meteorologist Jennifer Wojcicki. Currently 67.
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0: Find me on Facebook, Insta, X. I'm at Carson on Air. That's C-A-R-S-E-N. We just heard Cody Johnson on Country with Carson, The Fall. Feels like we've got a new health trend emerging. A lot of celebrities talking about taking a shot of extra virgin olive oil every day. And while it doesn't sound like it's a bad thing to do, there's actually more benefits to eating olive oil with other foods, not just isolating it. That when you consume it, maybe you put it on a salad, maybe you've got it on meats, that eating olive oil, those fats in it, can make some of the nutrients in other foods better absorb in our body.
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13: 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Prizes will not be mailed or delivered. Any winner under the age of 18 must be accompanied by a parent or legal guardian. No trade or cash equivalent will be awarded for any contest prize. Any person or persons found to be in violation of these contest rules before, during, or after the respective contest or giveaway will be disqualified and will not be eligible for future contests and giveaways. 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

0: Today is National Go Fishing Day. Fishing, it's been around for thousands of years. Whether you're getting up early to get on the water at the crack of dawn over the weekend, or you got to play hooky on a lazy weekday afternoon, whether you're doing it alone, or getting to spend some of that precious bonding time with family members, it's a good opportunity to remind ourselves of all the reasons that we do love fishing, even if you don't catch anything.
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0: ABC News, I'm Michelle Franzen. President Trump in a social media post says the memo of understanding with Iran has oil flowing again and vowed that Iran will never have a nuclear weapon. Vice President J.D. Vance at a briefing pushing back on criticism. Iran gets to sell oil and possibly receive access to billions in frozen funds.
11: You know, I've seen skeptics of the deal. People say the Iranians will never change their behavior. Well, maybe that's true. And if so, they don't get any of the benefits of the bargain. But isn't it worth trying?
0: The Supreme Court today ruling a Texas man who admitted to using marijuana and was charged with unlawful possession of a gun was unconstitutional. Justice Neil Gorsuch, who wrote the opinion, said it's a narrow decision and does not end the government's power to take guns away from drug users. In Chicago this hour, the dedication ceremony underway for the Obama Presidential Center. That center opens to the public tomorrow. And in New York Knicks fans are celebrating the NBA champions with a ticker tape parade, the team's first title in more than 50 years. This is ABC News.
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9: A flood watch continues. Thunderstorms likely this afternoon. Otherwise, cloudy skies expected. High temperatures reach up to 84. Westerly winds, 8 to 15 miles per hour. Chance of thunderstorms tonight. Lows level off around 64. Cloudy skies expected. Mainly sunny skies tomorrow. Daytime highs approaching 81. From the WAIN Weather Center, I'm meteorologist Jennifer Wojcicki. Currently 68.
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0: Music from Harding, taking us through our workday on Country with Carson. We just heard MacArthur. Also, Tim McGraw, Eric Church, and Morgan Wallen, all a part of that tune. I've got a friend that always cancels on plans, and I'm not really mad about it because, well, that means I get an evening back or late afternoon, whatever it is. So I'm waiting on my brother and sister-in-law get to town tomorrow night. We've got plans for the weekend, then I'm going to roll into a vacation at the end of next week. So I'm trying to get so much done between my house and work. And so I thought, oh, I could really use this time. So I reached out to her like, hey, I know we have plans tonight, but if you're not feeling it, if you need to bail, you know, I would never pressure you. I understand. No, of course, this is the one time she doesn't want to cancel plans. It's just how it works.
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10: 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Please be advised of the following rules. No purchase necessary. Contests are open to all persons except Fort Broadcasting and their affiliated radio stations, Fork employees and their immediate families, event sponsors, prize providers or advertisers and their respective immediate families are not eligible to win. Participants can only win one contest prize per person every 30 days. for prizes valued at over $150, only one prize per household every 90 days. Winners must appear in person with proper positive legal identification. Claim any prize Monday through Friday, excluding holidays, within 30 days, so the prize will be forfeited. Prizes will not be mailed or delivered. Any winner under the age of 18 must be accompanied by a parent or legal guardian. No trade or cash equivalent will be awarded for any contest prize. Any person or persons found to be in violation of these contest rules before, during, or after the respective contest or giveaway will be disqualified and will not be eligible for future contests and giveaways.
11: A flood watch continues until 1 a.m. tomorrow morning. A flood advisory continues until 7 p.m. tonight. Thunderstorms likely this afternoon. Otherwise, cloudy skies expected. Daytime highs approaching 84. Winds out of the west, 5 to 10 miles per hour. Cloudy skies expected again tonight. Chance of thunderstorms. Lows level off around 64. From the WAIN Weather Center, I'm meteorologist Jennifer Wojcicki. Currently, it's 68 degrees.
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0: Just heard from Bailey Zimmerman on Country with Carson, Chevy Silverado. I love an inconsequential debate that we are all passionate about. The latest one, who has the best fast food fries? A lot of votes going for McDonald's with conditions that they must be really, really hot and properly salted. They actually did come out at number one. Number two, no surprise, if you know, you know, Arby's curly fries. Now, if you've had the curly fries but not upped it with the cheddar cup, oh, you can order that on the side. You get a cheddar cup, you dip it in, it's delicious. Thing is, though, coming in at number three, these are actually my favorite, Rally's and Checkers, their seasoned fries. Anytime I see one, I don't care. It could be 8 in the morning. I'll be like, are they open for fries? Let's go.
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4: 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Winners must appear in person with proper positive legal identification to claim any prize Monday through Friday, excluding holidays, within 30 days, so the prize will be forfeited. Prizes will not be mailed or delivered. Any winner under the age of 18 must be accompanied by a parent or legal guardian. No trade or cash equivalent will be awarded for any contest prize. Any person or persons found to be in violation of these contest rules before, during, or after the respective contest or giveaway will be disqualified and will not be eligible for future contests and giveaways. 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

0: it's bathing suit season. 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

0: it's a good day when the staff meeting is canceled and you get to listen to more Country with Carson.
1: 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Just

0: Nobody can crack a code. Nobody can follow breadcrumbs like Swifties. Now, there is the thought that Taylor Swift and Travis Kelce are getting married over the July 4th holiday. We know it's Taylor's favorite holiday. There are rumors it's going to be happening in New York City. The mayor seemed to say something about it. Still not sure if that was a joke. But Swifties think they figured out who's designing Taylor's wedding dress because lately she's been spotted carrying Dior bags. And not that she doesn't switch up her fashion, but there's been a lot infused into her wardrobe as late. Could we see a Dior wedding gown from her in the next 2 weeks? If indeed that's when it happens at all.
1: If it's happening, it's happening on Country with Carson. 1-800-667-8686.
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15: 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Winners must appear in person with proper positive legal identification. Claim any prize Monday through Friday, excluding holidays, within 30 days, so the prize will be forfeited. Prizes will not be mailed or delivered. Any winner under the age of 18 must be accompanied by a parent or legal guardian. No trade or cash equivalent will be awarded for any contest prize. Any person or persons found to be in violation of these contest rules before, during, or after the respective contest or giveaway will be disqualified and will not be eligible for future contests and giveaways.
7: A flood watch continues until 1 a.m. tomorrow morning. A flood advisory continues until 7 p.m. tonight. Thunderstorms likely this afternoon. Otherwise, cloudy skies expected. Daytime highs approaching 84. Winds out of the west, 5 to 10 miles per hour. Cloudy skies expected again tonight. Chance of thunderstorms. Lows level off around 64. From the WAIN Weather Center, I'm meteorologist Jennifer Wojcicki. Right now, 70.
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17: ABC News, I'm Michelle Franzen. The Trump administration defending the memo of understanding signed between the U.S. and Iran.
18: Pushing back against critics of the deal, whom he cast as wanting the war to continue, the vice president said he didn't know if Iran can be trusted to change its behavior.
19: But isn't it worth trying?
18: The memorandum of understanding has the U.S. waiving sanctions and dropping its blockade to allow Iran to immediately sell its oil. Still, J.D. Vance insists the U.S. has Iran in an economic chokehold. While Iran's broader malign activities are not specifically mentioned in the MOU, Vance indicated the U.S. might strike Iran again if it begins funding terrorism. Stephen Portnoy, ABC News, The White House.
20: Gulf Coast states still under the threat of flooding from Tropical Storm Arthur. It's delivered up to a half a foot of rain per hour in some areas. In England, police say a three-year-old boy was thrown into a zoo crocodile enclosure at a wildlife park about an hour outside London. Police say a man has been arrested. The boy rushed to the hospital with serious injuries. This is ABC News.
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I love it. Corey Kent, Co Wetzel, Rocky Mountain Low, to kick off our time together. I'm Marcy, and another one that I absolutely love. And you do too. Shaboozy.

0: Tech Top South of Sanity. We'll get to Thomas Rhett and Megan Maroney coming up.
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0: Megan Maroney. It's her latest. It's called Medicine here on your Friday. And Zach Brown Band coming up.
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5: A flood watch continues until 1 a.m. tomorrow morning. A flood advisory continues until 7 p.m. tonight. Storms likely this afternoon, otherwise cloudy. High temperatures reach up to 84. Westerly winds 5 to 10 miles per hour. Chance of thunderstorms tonight. Lows level off around 63. Cloudy skies expected. From the WAIN Weather Center, I'm meteorologist Jennifer Wojcicki. Right now, it's 69 degrees.
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0: Luke Combs, it's called Be By You. Marcy here, wrapping up this hour. We'll get to headlines. We'll talk new movies out in theaters this weekend. We will cover all the things for you, getting you ready for your weekend as we are rolling right into, guys, it is almost the end of June, believe it or not.
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6: 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Winners must appear in person with proper positive legal identification to claim any prize Monday through Friday, excluding holidays, within 30 days, so the prize will be forfeited. Prizes will not be mailed or delivered. Any winner under the age of 18 must be accompanied by a parent or legal guardian. No trade or cash equivalent will be awarded for any contest prize. Any person or persons found to be in violation of these contest rules before, during, or after the respective contest or giveaway will be disqualified and will not be eligible for future contests and giveaways.
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The civil authorities have issued a required monthly test for all of Kentucky beginning at 2:50 a.m. and ending at 3:50 a.m. This is a coordinated monthly test of the Kentucky Emergency Alert System. In cooperation with federal, state, and local officials, broadcasters are testing equipment to ensure that you may be quickly warned in the event of an emergency. This has been a required monthly test of the EAS network. No action is needed. This is only a test.

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1: ABC News, I'm Michelle Franzen. In Chicago, former President Obama addressing the crowd at the dedication ceremony of the Obama Presidential Center, saying the open space and presidential museum marks history and also hits home for him, where he met his wife, Michelle, in the city and launched his career in politics.
2: It's an expression of thanks, an acknowledgement that so much of what I hold most dear, I owe to the people of this city, and the people of these surrounding neighborhoods.
1: The center opens to the public tomorrow. The U.S. lifting its portion of the blockade in the Strait of Hormuz and ship traffic starting to pick up following the memo of understanding signed by the U.S. and Iran. The terms include resuming talks on Iran's nuclear program, easing sanctions, and freeing up frozen Iranian funds, the U.S. says, if Iran keeps to the deal. In New York, the New York Knicks treated to a ticker tape parade today after becoming the NBA champs, fans turning out along the Canyon of Heroes. This is ABC News.
3: From ABC News and Good Morning America, I'm Lori Bergamotto. Today's Brightly Moment is brought to you by Macy's. This Father's Day, we look back at one inspiring father and son duo.
4: Brought the idea to my dad to ride across the U.S.
5: Heck yeah. It's like a bucket list thing.
3: The pair started their 3,000-mile bike ride in Pacific City, Oregon, documenting the highlights of their days.
6: Now I'm biking across the United States on this rough road on this beautiful day.
3: After 42 days on the road, biking up to 80 miles a day, both father and son found something even greater than the joy of adventure.
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8: A flood watch continues until 1 a.m. tomorrow morning. A flood advisory continues until 7 p.m. tonight. Storms likely this afternoon, otherwise cloudy. High temperatures reach up to 84. Westerly winds 5 to 10 miles per hour. Chance of thunderstorms tonight. Lows level off around 63. Cloudy skies expected. From the WAIN Weather Center, I'm meteorologist Jennifer Wojcicki. Right now, it's 69 degrees.
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0: 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Yeah.

many collaborations. I mean, that is just the way to go these days for a hit song. Right there, Dylan Marlowe and Dylan Scott. And now, Ella Langley with Morgan Wallen.

0: say so. There's Dan and Shay. It's called Say So. Before that, we heard from Florida Georgia Line. We've been talking about them a lot this week, the last couple of weeks, in fact. Yeah, big reunion, and we're so excited about this because I think there was definitely a time when, based on things they had said, we would never see them together again, but that seems to not be the case. Thank goodness they have a reunion tour, or at least, I can't say in the works, but it's definitely talked about for next year. They've already signed on to a new management team. No new music is what they're saying for now, but I think if that tour goes well, for sure they'll be back in the studio. Why wouldn't you, right? Yeah, Brian Kelly and Tyler Hubbard, we are so excited to see them back together again soon. Oh, and in fact, they did perform at CMA Fest. That's going to be airing, I think, early next week.
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0: Stephen Wilson Jr., and it's called Gary, Lauren, Elena, Chase, Matthew, Luke Combs, Kenny Chesney, all coming up.
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5: A flood watch continues until 1 a.m. tomorrow morning. A flood advisory continues until 7 p.m. tonight. Storms likely this afternoon, otherwise cloudy. High temperatures reach up to 84. Westerly winds 5 to 10 miles per hour. Chance of thunderstorms tonight, lows level off around 63. Cloudy skies expected. From the WAIN Weather Center, I'm meteorologist Jennifer Wojcicki. Right now, it's 69 degrees.
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0: Paul McCartney is 84 today, you guys. I don't think I realized he was that experienced, we'll call it. Full list of birthdays a little bit later on in the show. Don't go anywhere.
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5: 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Winners must appear in person with proper positive legal identification to claim any prize Monday through Friday, excluding holidays, within 30 days, so the prize will be forfeited. Prizes will not be mailed or delivered. Any winner under the age of 18 must be accompanied by a parent or legal guardian. No trade or cash equivalent will be awarded for any contest prize. Any person or persons found to be in violation of these contest rules before, during, or after the respective contest or giveaway will be disqualified and will not be eligible for future contests and giveaways.
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1: ABC News, I'm Michelle Franzen. The Trump administration is defending the memo of understanding between the U.S. and Iran. It reopens the Strait of Hormuz, but it also allows Iran to sell oil on the free market and rebuild their military. ABC's Britt Clinett has reaction.
2: Now, it also empowers them politically in many ways. They've been able to survive this entire war when there were proclamations at the beginning that regime change was going to happen, that it was viable, and they've proved that that hasn't happened, even though they may have Navy impairments and have been able to have some wins on that front in terms of the U.S.
1: The Supreme Court ruling a Texas man who admitted using marijuana and was charged with unlawful possession of a gun was unconstitutional. Justice Neil Gorsuch wrote the opinion and said it's a narrow decision but doesn't end the government's power to take guns away from drug users. And the threat of life-threatening flooding continues in the Central Gulf and Southeast today. This is ABC News.
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10: A flood watch continues until 1 a.m. tomorrow morning. A flood advisory continues until 7 p.m. tonight. Chance of thunderstorms tonight. Otherwise, cloudy skies expected. Lows dip down to about 63. Winds out of the northwest around 5 miles per hour. Mainly sunny skies tomorrow. Daytime highs approaching 81. From the WAIN Weather Center, I'm meteorologist Jennifer Wojcicki. Currently 67.
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Muttley is drunk on a plane. Hopefully that's not the case if you're headed out on vacation this summer. I don't know. Being drunk on a plane just does not sound as fun as I think most people think it would be. Just me. Josh Ross. Now, here's Hate How You Look.

0: Bailey Zimmerman, Chevy Silverado. How about Tim McGraw and Megan Maroney? We'll get to them coming up. Also, one of our very favorite country singers is celebrating a big birthday today. We'll get to that as well.
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0: handful of notable birthdays today. Paul McCartney is 84. Isabella Rossellini is 74. Oh my gosh, you guys, I love them. I wish I could see them live. Maybe I will. Who knows? Because we do know they do some touring. Nathan Morris, you know him as one of the founding members of Boys to Men. Oh, their angelic voices. He's 55 today. Blake Shelton is the big 5-0. Yeah, if you're celebrating this weekend, you know what? When your birthday falls this close to the weekend, you just celebrate until Monday. That's what I say.
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3: A man tied to the Crystal Rogers investigation is pleading not guilty to a separate charge. Nick Hawk appeared in a Nelson County courtroom Thursday without an attorney. He's facing a perjury charge and is accused of lying to investigators in the 2015 case. Hawk is a former Bardstown police officer. His brother Brooks is already serving a life sentence for Rogers' murder. Her body has never been found. Hawk is due back in court on July 2nd. And storms are still causing power problems across Kentucky. At its peak, more than 50,000 customers were without power early today. That number has come down, but utilities still report thousands in the dark this afternoon. Crews are working to restore service after strong winds, heavy rain, and fallen trees damaged lines across the state. I'm Scott Hooper.
2: This is the Kentucky News Network.
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8: A flood watch continues until 1 a.m. tomorrow morning. A flood advisory continues until 7 p.m. tonight. Chance of thunderstorms tonight. Otherwise, cloudy skies expected. Lows dip down to about 63. Winds out of the northwest around 5 miles per hour. Mainly sunny skies tomorrow. Daytime highs approaching 81. From the WAIN Weather Center, I'm meteorologist Jennifer Wojcicki. Currently 67.
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0: That is Lainey Wilson with John Mayer and Phone Keys and Wallet. You guys, I just realized something. I've been thinking today's Friday. It's not Friday. I even said, let's talk new movies that are out. It's not Friday. My days are all mixed up. And you know why? Let me tell you why. We have family coming in town. And I think I've got myself thinking that today is Friday because I don't know. Sorry. Yeah, I know. Sorry. No, it's Thursday. It is definitely Thursday. But tomorrow's Friday. Now that I have everybody confused. Lordy. All right. Thursday rolls on. Stick around. More music to come.
1: Free parking? Yeah, right.
2: Dad, I got a drink.
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1: What?
2: Sunscreen's free, too.
3: Yeah, right.
2: This was the best day ever.
1: Yeah, you're right.
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11: 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Winners must appear in person with proper positive legal identification. Claim any prize Monday through Friday, excluding holidays, within 30 days, so the prize will be forfeited. Prizes will not be mailed or delivered. Any winner under the age of 18 must be accompanied by a parent or legal guardian. No trade or cash equivalent will be awarded for any contest prize. Any person or persons found to be in violation of these contest rules before, during, or after the respective contest or giveaway will be disqualified and will not be eligible for future contests and giveaways.
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1: The Supreme Court's decision was unanimous, ruling that a long-standing federal ban on guns for unlawful users of any controlled substance is unconstitutional, especially as applied to a Texas man who simply consumed marijuana several times a week and was prosecuted.
2: Reaction is mixed following the memo of understanding between the U.S. and Iran, with some criticizing terms that allow Iran to sell oil on the open market for the first time in decades. Gulf Coast states under a threat of flooding from Tropical Storm Arthur, delivering up to a half a foot of rain per hour in some areas. And in New York City, an estimated 2 million people turning out along the parade route and surrounding areas, cheering on the New York Knicks today, celebrating the NBA champs. This is ABC News.
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5: WAIN weather. A flood watch continues until 1 a.m. tomorrow morning. A flood advisory continues until 7 p.m. tonight. Chance of thunderstorms tonight. Otherwise, cloudy skies expected. Lows dip down to about 63. Winds out of the northwest around 5 miles per hour. Mainly sunny skies tomorrow. Daytime highs approaching 81. From the WAIN Weather Center, I'm meteorologist Jennifer Wojcicki. Right now, 66.
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0: 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Yes, but you probably have. It definitely was huge when I was in college. I'll give you one hint, a big hint. Mike Myers, and we'll talk about it next.
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0: There's Luke Bryan, country, and she knows it. Yes. It's a confirmed, guys. Austin Powers 4 is happening. Yeah, the film is in the works. And yeah, that's all we know. There are no other details, at least nothing confirmed, I should say. The original trilogy launched with Austin Powers International Man of Mystery was back in 1997. It did really, really big, or did big numbers, I should say. And then, yeah, a couple more to follow. I think Beyonce was in there, you know, a lot of stars. So we're going to see another one now. And when, we don't know who, we don't know besides Mike Myers. But yeah, we had Austin Powers, The Spy Who Shagged Me in 99, so that was a quick turnaround. And then in 2002, we had Austin Powers in Goldmember. So we'll wait and see for more details, but we do know it's confirmed.
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3: Nick Hawk, the brother of Brooks Hawk, Crystal Rogers' convicted killer, appeared in court on Thursday morning. Joe Lincoln has more.
4: The former Bardstown police officer was arrested and charged with perjury earlier this month. Police state that he made false statements between July 2015 and August 2023. Crystal Rogers disappeared shortly before that timeline. When Hawk showed up in court, he was without an attorney and entered a not guilty plea. When the judge inquired about his lack of representation, Hawk said his prospective attorney, quote, wants some information on the case to be able to make a decision. He added that he wasn't sure why he was being charged with perjury. Last year, Brooks Hawk was convicted of Rogers' murder, and during that trial, Nick was consistently listed as a co-conspirator. Nick is due back in court on July 2nd, and the judge has mandated that he has to have an attorney present on that date. I'm Joe Lincoln.
3: And I'm Scott Hooper.
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10: A flood watch continues until 1 a.m. tomorrow morning. A flood advisory continues until 7 p.m. tonight. Chance of thunderstorms tonight. Otherwise, cloudy skies expected. Lows dip down to about 63. Winds out of the northwest around 5 miles per hour. Mainly sunny skies tomorrow. Daytime highs approaching 81. From the WAIN Weather Center, I'm meteorologist Jennifer Wojcicki. Right now, it's 68 degrees.
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0: Ella Langley. The song is called Be Her. I know you guys remember John and Kate plus 8 way back in the day. I mean, that was definitely a very up and down ride for the family. We saw a lot of it on their reality show, but then a lot of drama post-reality show. Well, we're going to be hearing from one of the kids, Colin Gosselin, who is now 22 years old, said viewers really only saw a fraction of his life. He's working now on a memoir to detail some of his most challenging experiences. I got to think that's going to be an interesting read. It is out October 13th.
1: 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Yeah, right.
2: Dad, I got a drink.
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6: 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Winners must appear in person with proper positive legal identification to claim any prize Monday through Friday, excluding holidays, within 30 days, so the prize will be forfeited. Prizes will not be mailed or delivered. Any winner under the age of 18 must be accompanied by a parent or legal guardian. No trade or cash equivalent will be awarded for any contest prize. Any person or persons found to be in violation of these contest rules before, during, or after the respective contest or giveaway will be disqualified and will not be eligible for future contests and giveaways.
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1: ABC News, I'm Michelle Franzen. At the White House, President Trump holding a Medal of Honor ceremony. Members of the armed forces who distinguish themselves above and beyond the call of duty are recipients, including Major James Capers, Jr. He served in the U.S. Marine Corps when his unit came under attack in Vietnam. He didn't leave even after getting seriously injured until all were evacuated.
2: Jim, the nation kept you waiting far too long. So I say to you, congratulations. You made it. Thank you. Thank you.
1: One recipient received the Medal of Honor posthumously. The U.S. lifting its portion of the blockade in the Strait of Hormuz and ship traffic starting to pick up following the memo of understanding signed by the U.S. and Iran. The terms include resuming talks on Iran's nuclear program, easing sanctions, and freezing up frozen Iranian funds if Iran keeps to the deal. On Wall Street today, stocks ending higher and oil prices dropping on the memo news. This is ABC News.
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8: A flood watch continues until 10 p.m. tonight. A flood advisory continues until 7 p.m. tonight. Lows level off around 63 tonight under cloudy skies with a chance for storms. Northwest winds around 5 miles per hour. Highs around 81 tomorrow. Lows around 58 tomorrow night, partly cloudy skies. From the WAIN Weather Center, I'm meteorologist Jennifer Wojcicki. Currently, it's 68 degrees.
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0: Hey, nearly forgot to remind you, because I'm trying to do this every day. Father's Day is coming up Sunday. My father-in-law is going to be here this weekend. So trust me, I've been reminding my husband, hey, don't forget your dad. Don't forget your dad. You know, I am, and probably is the case in a lot of households, the one who handles gifts for every single occasion and sometimes my own celebration. But this time, you know, when it comes to his dad, I'm like, listen, you know your dad. You guys are so similar. They have similar interests. This one's on you. So fingers crossed that has stuck and he finds something. Let's get back to the music. Eric Church and Springsteen coming up.
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6: A flood watch continues until 10 p.m. tonight. A flood advisory continues until 7 p.m. tonight. Lows level off around 63 tonight under cloudy skies with a chance for storms. Northwest winds around 5 miles per hour. Highs around 81 tomorrow. Lows around 58 tomorrow night, partly cloudy skies. From the WAIN Weather Center, I'm meteorologist Jennifer Wojcicki. Currently, it's 68 degrees.
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0: There's Bradley Green, Think As You Drunk. Coming up, we wrap up this hour, head into next with Luke Combs and Dan and Shay. And tomorrow, the real Friday, you guys, if you were listening at the beginning of the show, I'm pretty sure I thought it was already the weekend. I was even talking about getting to new movies and all that in theaters. Yeah, sorry. Mind is all messed up. It doesn't take much to mess up your week. And not to say it's messed up, but I have guests coming to stay with me. And I think my mind is like way ahead of itself. So anyways, we're almost to Friday. And I will join you again Friday, which is tomorrow. So I'll talk to you then. And stick around. Tim McGraw coming up.
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5: 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Any winner under the age of 18 must be accompanied by a parent or legal guardian. No trade or cash equivalent will be awarded for any contest prize. 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